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0: 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Right here on 90.6 FM Stereo, where you feel at home on this Wednesday morning. Dit is Klein Saterdag hier op The Morning Lock. En ek het nou amper gesê Super Saturday. 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It is a Wednesday. 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being Catch My Status. 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So, go and check it out. Catch My Status for me on our WhatsApp line 062-344-5545. 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
1: On the move, keep left, pass right. 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
0: Currently, on this Wednesday morning, your traffic is moving and free-flowing. If you have a traffic update for me, such as traffic light not working, a crash, an accident, or something that needs to be made aware of on the roads this morning, please use our traffic number. Make me aware so you can spread the news 062-344-5545. You are eyes and ears out there on the road this morning.
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2: In your top stories this hour, DA questions proposed Eskom tariff increases. Minister Groenewald suspends four officials over 1 billion rand coal tender and suspect in custody after Katlehong shooting. I'm Dane Bysheim. Good day.
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5: Goeiemôre almal, Adele Spies van PSG en hiermee vanoggend se markverslag. 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Op die aandele wat ons volg, het ArcelorMittal gedaal met 6.35%, verhandel teen R1.18. Goldfields het gedaal met 0.88%, verhandel teen R603.99. Sasol het gestyg met 1.53%, verhandel teen R258.39. MTN het gestyg met 1.51%, verhandel teen R187.99. Naspers het gedaal met 0.82%, verhandel teen R714.94. PSG Consult het gestyg met 1.15%, verhandel teen R30.82. Op die Amerikaanse markte, die Dow Jones negatief gesluit op 0.35%, staan op 51.670 punte. Die S&P 500 is laer met 0.2%, staan op 7805 punte. Die Nasdaq is laer met 0.15%, staan op 27204 punte. Op die markte in Europa is Engelandse FTSE 100 laer met 0.06%, staan op 10650 punte. Duitslandse DAX is laer met 0.1%, staan op 25251 punte. Op die markte in die ooste is die Hang Seng tans hoër met 0.17%, die Nikkei hoër met 0.61%, die Shanghai hoër met 0.14% en die Australiese beurs laer met 0.86%. Op die kommoditeitsmarkte verhandel goud tans teen $4,164 per fyn ons. 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Laastens, op die valutamarkte verhandel die dollar teen R16.46, die pond teen R21.85, die euro teen R18.45 en die Australiese dollar teen R11.52. Ons gesels dan môre oggend weer. Julle moet almal 'n heerlike dag hê.
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8: No matter the weather, hot, wet or cloudy, Midas brings you this weather report. Midas, for the love of cars.
0: Let's check out what your temperatures have in store for you today. Currently, it is 16 degrees. Temperatures will climb to a maximum of 27 today. Slightly overcast throughout the day. 10% chance of rain with your winds picking up to 6 kilometers per hour. And that was your weather update for this hour.
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0: Shania Twain with Waking Up Dreaming, right here on 90.6 FM Stereo, where you feel at home. Yes, Uncle Skulkle, the morning lock in. Somit Naisera Jane, and it is a wrap op jou get up and go for hierdie woensdag ochend. Hopefully you're up, hopefully you're getting, you're going, you're ready for this Wednesday. Ek hoop jy is reg vir die woensdag. Lekker muziek nog vir jou pad, finish the chorus vir jou pad in die volgende uur, maar as jy out and about is, weet jy wat, kom ons kyk wat gaan aan op jou paaie.
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0: In your top stories this hour, DA questions proposed Eskom tariff increases. Minister Groenewald suspends four officials over 1 billion rand coal tender and suspect in custody after Katlehong shooting. I'm Dane Bysheim. Good day. The Democratic Alliance says Eskom must not rely on higher electricity tariffs and taxpayer-funded debt relief to sustain its finances while sales decline. The DA's Kevin Milam says Eskom reported a 30.3 billion rand profit for the year to March 2026, but electricity sales fell by 6.2%. He also points to municipal arrears of 122.5 billion rand and a qualified audit opinion. Eskom has proposed tariff increases of 8.83% for direct customers and 8.84% for municipalities in 2027-28. Milam says the party wants further cost-cutting and improved financial controls before more municipal revenue is redirected to Eskom.
1: Yes, Eskom's operational performance has improved, and that's welcome. But its financial recovery has also been helped by 80 billion rand in taxpayer-funded debt relief, while municipal arrears have climbed to 122.5 billion rand, and the utility still managed to receive a qualified audit opinion. The DA's position is simple. Eskom must become sustainable through lower costs, better governance, and efficiency, not by squeezing more revenue from a shrinking customer base.
0: The Minister of Correctional Services, Pieter Groenewald, has suspended four officials, including the Chief Financial Officer, over suspected irregularities in a 1.6 billion rand coal tender. The minister presented the department's annual report to Parliament. He says no payments were made under the tender and a criminal case has been opened with the Hawks. A forensic audit is also being initiated. The minister says the department received a disclaimer audit opinion for 2025-26 despite achieving 39 of its 46 annual performance targets. A suspect is in police custody following a shooting in Katlehong North in Gauteng last night that left two people dead and five others injured. According to the police, the victims were coming from a memorial service for a political party member when a man allegedly opened fire on them. Police spokesperson Brigadier Brenda Muridili says seven people were shot. She says the case has been assigned to the Gauteng Political Killings Task Team for further investigation. Higher Education Minister Buti Manamela has lost a Labour Court case over the appointment of the National Skills Fund Chief Executive Officer. The dispute arose after Manamela ordered the position to be re-advertised despite a completed recruitment process recommending innocent Serova. Judge Robert Lagrantsi granted Serova interim relief, preventing the minister from proceeding with a new advertisement. The ruling follows another court defeat for Manamela over his decision to disband the National Student Financial Aid Scheme Board and appoint an administrator. In international news, the White House has asked U.S. Ambassador to Greece, Kimberly Guilfoyle, to resign following allegations of diplomatic overreach. U.S. lawmakers raised concern that she threatened to use American influence to undermine the Greek government. President Donald Trump had previously indicated that he was considering firing her, saying officials were unhappy with the situation. Greece remains a key North Atlantic Treaty Organization ally, providing important military facilities in the Eastern Mediterranean and leading a European Union maritime mission to protect commercial shipping in the Red Sea. That's all for this bulletin. I'm Dane Bysheim.
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0: 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One US dollar cost R16.48, one British pound cost R21.81, and the euro is currently trading at R18.43. 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
4: Welcome to your world of sport. We start with soccer, and Atletico Madrid beat Manchester United 2-0 in the UEFA Champions League on Tuesday as the Red Devils continued their poor run, while Bayern Munich were held 3-3 in Norway by underdogs Viking. Elsewhere, last season's beaten finalists Arsenal eased to victory over Lille, while Barcelona came from behind to beat Galatasaray. But Inter Milan lost a 7-goal thriller at home to Club Brugge. Atletico, who lost at Liverpool in their opening European encounter, took the lead inside the opening minute in the Spanish capital through Barrios. Grimaldi struck the woodwork from a free kick later in the first half. Cardoso also had a goal disallowed before the break, but Lookman got Atletico's second in the 79th minute, just after United defender Hierro had been sent off. The defeat continued the Old Trafford club's disappointing start to the campaign and increased the pressure on manager Michael Carrick. While back in South Africa, Mamelodi Sundowns followed their MTN 8 triumph on the weekend with a 7th league win of the season to maintain their pace atop the Premiership as they beat Richards Bay 4-1 at the Princess Magogo Stadium on Tuesday. They secured victory thanks to goals from Matthews, Reyners and Bassadin. They stay 1 point clear of nearest chasers Orlando Pirates, having played one extra match compared to the reigning champions. And Kaizer Chiefs fought back to hold Stellenbosch FC to a 1-0 draw in a Betway Premiership match played at the FNB Stadium last night. A third successive draw for Amakhosi, who remained fourth in the standings and unbeaten this season. They'll be hoping to return to winning ways when they visit Red Arrows in Zambia for their CAF Confed Cup clash on Saturday. And finally, Shukri Conrad gave an honest assessment of the Proteas' first test defeat to Australia, pointing to an 8-month break from Red Bull cricket as a possible factor, while stressing there are no excuses. The Proteas coach highlighted the impact of recent injuries, particularly the absence of Kagiso Rabada, whose experience and quality were sorely missed in the bowling attack. Conrad also felt the spinners showed signs of rust after a lengthy spell away from Test cricket. On a positive note, Aidan Markram's second innings resilience stood out, and Conrad expects the batting unit to do some introspection ahead of the second Test. And that's a wrap of your world of sport.
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0: Wat is die volgende woorde? 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
1: On the move, keep left, pass right. 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
0: Currently on this Wednesday morning, traffic is moving and free-flowing. If you have a traffic update for me, you can make me aware by using our traffic line this morning. It is 062-344-5545. That traffic line again, 062-344-5545. Let me know.
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1: No matter the weather, hot, wet or cloudy, Midas brings you this weather report. Midas, for the love of cars.
0: Let's take a look what your temperatures have in store for you for this Wednesday. Dit is tans 18 grade. 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And that was your weather update for this hour.
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0: 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It's the morning lock in on this Wednesday morning. Awesome, awesome music still heading your way. Also in the next hour, a lots of things happening, lots of music heading your way. Let's make your Wednesday a vibe. Why not?
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0: It is Rihanna and Jay-Z with Umbrella right here on 90.6 FM Stereo, where you feel at home. Hoopelik het jy tot dusver 'n heerlike, fantastiese woensdagoggend. 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So there you go. With that being said, if you are out and about, let's do a bit of traffic for you.
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0: Currently on this Wednesday morning, traffic is moving and free-flowing. If you have a traffic update for me, you can make me aware on our traffic line. That is 062-344-5545. You are eyes and ears out there on the road this morning. That traffic number again for you. It's 062-344-5545.
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2: In your top stories this hour, Madlanga Commission to obtain statement from Serge Kabonge. DA questions proposed Eskom tariff increases and suspect in custody after Katlehong shooting. I'm Dane Bysheim. Good day.
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1: No matter the weather, hot, wet, or cloudy, Midas brings you this weather report. Midas, for the love of cars.
0: Let's check out what your temperatures have in store for you today. Currently, it is 21 degrees. Temperatures will climb to a maximum of 27 today. 10% chance of rain with your winds picking up to 6 kilometers per hour. Then for this coming Thursday, temperatures climb to a maximum of 29. A minimum of 14 can be expected there with 15% chance of rain and your winds picking up to 10 kilometers per hour. And then for this coming Friday, temperatures climb to an all-time high of 31, a minimum of 17 that is expected there with a 0% chance of rain. And that was your weather update for this hour.
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0: It's Brian Adams wrapping things up for us with 18 Till I Die. Right here on 90.6 FM Stereo, where you feel at home on this Wednesday morning. And it is that Fair Hitty edition, Find the Morning Lock-In. I'm back again with you tomorrow morning when I get you up, get you going, get you ready for the day. Jy met 'n awesome, awesome Woensdag hê. Hoor jy met 'n lekker Woensdag hê. Gaan hê 'n lekker, lekker Woensdag. Isabel vat jou volgende met another cup of coffee. Tussen 9 en 12 gaan stem vir Bring Back That Track en hê 'n onvergeetlike Woensdag. Onthou, vandag is weer daarvan maak, gaan maak die beste daarvan. Bye.
1: You know, my son can't find work and every day another business closes down. 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I want our town working for all. So in this election, I'm voting Democratic Alliance.
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0: In your top stories this hour, Madlanga Commission to obtain statement from Serge Kabonge. DA questions proposed Eskom tariff increases and suspect in custody after Katlehong shooting. I'm Dane Bysheim. Good day. The Madlanga Commission of Inquiry plans to engage with businessman Serge Kabonge and obtain a statement about allegations he made in a recording. The recording was played during former Deputy National Police Commissioner Shadrach Sibiya's bail hearing in the Randburg Magistrate Court yesterday. In the voice recording, Kabonge claims he once helped the family of a man who sits in front of the commission. Kabonge further alleges that the man's daughter faced charges following a collision with a woman carrying a child. The commission says Kabonge was previously mentioned at its hearings and that it will not comment further at this stage. The Democratic Alliance says Eskom must not rely on higher electricity tariffs and taxpayer-funded debt relief to sustain its finances while sales decline. The DA's Kevin Milam says Eskom reported a 30.3 billion rand profit for the year to March 2026, but electricity sales fell by 6.2%. He also points to municipal arrears of 122.5 billion rand and a qualified audit opinion. Eskom has proposed tariff increases of 8.83% for direct customers and 8.84% for municipalities in 2027-28. Milam says the party wants further cost-cutting and improved financial controls before more municipal revenue is redirected to Eskom.
1: Yes, Eskom's operational performance has improved, and that's welcome. But its financial recovery has also been helped by 80 billion rand in taxpayer-funded debt relief, while municipal arrears have climbed to 122.5 billion rand, and the utility still managed to receive a qualified audit opinion. The DA's position is simple. Eskom must become sustainable through lower costs, better governance, and efficiency, not by squeezing more revenue from a shrinking customer base.
0: The Minister of Correctional Services, Pieter Groenewald, has suspended four officials, including the Chief Financial Officer, over suspected irregularities in a 1.6 billion rand coal tender. The minister presented the department's annual report to Parliament. He says no payments were made under the tender and a criminal case has been opened with the Hawks. A forensic audit is also being initiated. The minister says the department received a disclaimer audit opinion for 2025-26 despite achieving 39 of its 46 annual performance targets. A suspect is in police custody following a shooting in Katlehong North in Gauteng last night that left two people dead and five others injured. According to the police, the victims were coming from a memorial service for a political party member when a man allegedly opened fire on them. Police spokesperson Brigadier Brenda Muridili says seven people were shot. She says the case has been assigned to the Gauteng Political Killings Task Team for further investigation.
2: Two men aged 23 and 21 died on the scene. Five others aged between 12 and 27 were seriously injured. The suspect has handed himself over to the police and remains in custody.
0: Eskom has launched electric vehicle charging facilities at the Gateway and Pavilion shopping malls in Durban as part of its national e-mobility program. The utility says it has deployed 104 charging stations across 68 sites, including 19 publicly accessible stations at 14 locations. In KwaZulu-Natal, 15 charging stations have been commissioned. Eskom is offering motorists an introductory 20% discount at its charging facilities for the first 6 months. The utility has also identified 84 potential public charging sites as it works to expand access and support electric vehicle adoption. In international news, doctors have diagnosed Pope Leo with lung cancer. The surgeons removed a part of his right lung after they noticed a growth. Tissue tests during the operation confirmed that the Pope had a common form of lung cancer. Doctors say the procedure to remove the growth was successful and had no complications. A short while ago, gold was selling at $4,185.33 per fine ounce, and a barrel of Brent crude cost $106.50. One US dollar cost 16 Rand 50, one British pound cost 21 Rand 86, and the euro is currently trading at 18 Rand 47. One Bitcoin is currently trading at $83,287.37. That's all for this bulletin. I'm Dane Bysime.
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0: is Rian Benani, Al Benani, op 90.6 Sirius en Another Cup of Coffee. En het is tijd om in te klimmen in ons Bring Back That Track. Dit is waar ons drie treffers het, allemaal toen nog 16 of ouder. Jij besluit wat er in een werk voor jou. Stem vir hom, die immer die meeste stemmen wen en speel dan net so voor 10 uur.
1: Bring Back That Track. Proudly brought to you by Hugh Rufford. We've got you covered.
2: Number one.
0: Icy's a case of sure if I could turn back time.
2: Number two.
0: Martin's choice is Elvis Presley's Suspicious Minds.
2: Number three.
0: Hilton's choice is Christy with Yellow River.
1: 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We've got you covered.
0: Wel, daar is jou opties. Laat weet vir my wat er in een werk vir jou vanochtend en wat wil jy op die lys hê vanmôre? Dis enige iets 2016 of ouer, jy kan vir my WhatsApp op 0623445545 of maak 'n draai op Facebook Isabel op 90.6 FM.
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0: Is Tamlin Basel's plan B voor dit was het Stella Lefty met Boston en Robbie Williams Millennium. Jy is ingeskakel op 90.6 hier is Another Cup of Coffee saam met my Isabel met trots geborg deur DevelopNet. 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
0: It's time for a winning track brought to you by You Roof It. So we have Sure If I Could Turn Back Time, Elvis Presley, Suspicious Minds and Christy with Yellow River. Elvis Presley's in the really, well, in the lead. Christy's in second and Sure in third. But Jenny's putting a vote in for number 2 this morning. Have a fantastic day. Thank you so much, you as well. Inal System is in for Elvis van Ochen. So daar is dit in derde plek, Sure If I Could Turn Back Time. Tweede plek, Christy, Yellow River. Maar ons wentreffer vanochtend, baie goeie werk, dis Martin se voorstel gewees, is Elvis Presley in Suspicious Minds.

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1: Dan is ons volgende week in die atelier terug. Dit sal wees natuurlik met Jaco van Staden Prokureurs en Loka Boutique. Quote of the week, Mother Teresa said, not all of us can do great things, but we can do small things with great love. Thanks for joining us today for Women Today. Have a great Wednesday and please stay safe.
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8: No matter the weather, hot, wet or cloudy, Midas brings you this weather report. 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
1: In the world today, a maximum of 27, partly sunny, 10% chance of rain, minimum tonight 14, Thursday 29, partly sunny, Friday 31 degrees, mostly sunny. That's your weather, and it's brought to you by Midas.
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4: In your top stories this hour, IEC urges ethical leadership after municipal elections, Madlanga Commission to obtain statement from Serge Kabonge, and George Municipality retains blue flag status for its beaches. I'm Dane Bysheim. Good day. The Independent Electoral Commission of South Africa has urged newly elected municipal representatives to ensure good governance and service delivery following the November 4th elections. IEC Chairperson Mosoto Moyepia was speaking at a Code of Conduct signing ceremony for Gauteng political parties and independent candidates in Midrand. He warned that political disillusionment and poor service delivery were discouraging public participation, particularly among young people aged 18 to 24 who face unemployment and infrastructure challenges. The Madlanga Commission of Inquiry plans to engage with businessman Serge Kabonge and obtain a statement about allegations he made in a recording. The recording was played during former Deputy National Police Commissioner Shadrach Sibiya's bail hearing in the Randburg Magistrate Court yesterday. In the voice recording, Kabonge claims he once helped the family of a man who sits in front of the commission. Kabonge further alleges that the man's daughter faced charges following a collision with a woman carrying a child. The commission says Kabonge was previously mentioned at its hearings and that it will not comment further at this stage. Three beaches in the George municipality have retained their blue flag status. The municipality says the beaches are Harold's Bay, Victoria Bay, and Wilderness Beach. Beaches must meet strict criteria for water quality, safety, and the environment. Municipality spokesperson Ntobenko Makwenkwe says Gwaing Beach has received the Wildlife and Environmental Society of South Africa Green Coast Award.
5: Victoria Bay also celebrates 5 consecutive years of blue flag recognition. Meanwhile, Gwaing Beach has received the Green Coast Award for the 3rd consecutive year. These achievements reflect our ongoing commitment to clean, safe beaches, coastal conservation, and responsible tourism as we prepare for the festive season.
4: The Limpopo High Court has denied an urgent bail application for the municipal manager of Mogalakwena local municipality. The 43-year-old Morris Maluleke faces charges of fraud, corruption and money laundering. The National Prosecuting Authority spokesperson Mashudu Malabi says the High Court ruled that Maluleke must remain in custody until his formal bail application on Friday.
6: The High Court in Polokwane has dismissed the urgent application by Mogalakwena Municipal Manager to review the decision of the Mokopane Magistrate Court to keep him in custody. The court agreed with the state that it is in the interest of justice for the bail application to proceed in the lower court on 16 October. He remains in custody on charges of fraud, corruption and money laundering involving 24 million.
4: FNB is warning that digital fraudsters are increasingly targeting South Africans over the age of 55, particularly those over 60. The bank's head of Card Transact, Christopher Boxall, says criminals exploit victims' trust and use personal information to make scams appear legitimate. He says fraudsters manipulate customers into revealing sensitive banking details, including card numbers, security codes and passwords, or approving fraudulent payments. Boxall says the trend is being reported across the banking industry as older customers increasingly use digital banking services. In international news, doctors have diagnosed Pope Leo with lung cancer. The surgeons removed a part of his right lung after they noticed a growth. Tissue tests during the operation confirmed that the Pope had a common form of lung cancer. Doctors say the procedure to remove the growth was successful and had no complications. That's all for this bulletin. I'm Dane Bysheim.
0: Sinclair Lugversorging, die betroubare handelsnaam, ondersteun deur 'n ervare landwyse verspreidingsvennoot met meer as 6 dekades se bedryfskundigheid in Suid-Afrika. 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

0: is Rihanna Nal met Ek Wonder Voor. 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Jy is ingeskakel op 90.6, hier is Another Cup of Coffee, saam met my Isabel met Trotsgeborg, Dear DevelopNet. 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

0: It's Maroon 5, What Lovers Do, featuring Zahn. There's also Bruno Mars, I Just Might. It's 90.6, Another Cup of Coffee, and your chance to win with The Busker is happening. They've got a Sokki dance night coming up on 23 October at 7 p.m. 80 Rand per person or 120 Rand per couple. If you'd like to win double tickets to this event, all you have to do is send a WhatsApp with The Busker and Sokki and your name to 062-344-5545. Then I've got two sets of double tickets for The Busker's event with Gerard Steyn and Liesel Peters. It's on the 31st of October, 250 Rand a person. Doors open at 7. If you would like to win a set of double tickets for this, all you have to do is WhatsApp The Busker, Gerard Steyn and Liesel Peters, and your name to 062-344-5545. The winner's coming up in the next few minutes.
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0: It's Tasha with Austin and Drooms and Droom and Bernie's Best Too Laat. Dis 90.6 en another cup of coffee en tyd om 'n paar wenners aan te kondig. 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
1: In your top stories this hour, Shadrach Sabir back in court for bail hearing, Alto raises concerns about government's new water strategy, and motorists urge to review travel routines to save fuel. I'm Eddie Goldberg. Former Deputy National Police Commissioner Shadrach Sabir's bail application is expected to continue in the Randburg Magistrates Court in Gauteng today. Sabir is accused of sexually grooming a 16-year-old girl and raping an 18-year-old woman. He also faces charges of human trafficking and contravening the Firearms Control Act. The court postponed the matter yesterday to allow the state to obtain statements from the alleged victims. It also heard serious allegations implicating Sabir in unlawful activities and close ties to the criminal underworld. The Independent Electoral Commission of South Africa, IEC, has urged newly elected municipal representatives to ensure good governance and service delivery following the November 4 elections. IEC Chairperson Mosoto Moepia was speaking at a Code of Conduct signing ceremony for Gauteng political parties and independent candidates in Midrand. He warned that political disillusionment and poor service delivery were discouraging public participation, particularly among young people aged 18 to 24, who faced unemployment and infrastructure challenges. The organisation Undoing Tax Abuse, OUTA, says the government's new water strategy lacks clear deadlines, funding commitments and accountability measures. The 2026 Strategic Framework for Water and Sanitation Services aims to address challenges in the sector, including high water losses and ageing infrastructure. While OUTA supports the strategy, it warns that the document risks identifying the right problems without ensuring they are actually fixed. The organization's Julius Kleinans says South Africa does not lack water policies, but rather implementation, accountability and consequences.
2: Families living with dry taps today and sewage running down the streets cannot wait. Every promise must have a deadline, a funded implementation plan, a responsible institution and the individuals who are responsible to execute the work, and measurable public reporting. We also need an independent water service regulator. We've been speaking about this for a long time now, because the player cannot remain the referee in South Africa. When officials negligently pollute rivers or repeatedly fail communities, ratepayers should not carry the cost.
1: The Department of Water and Sanitation has encouraged residents in the Western Cape to save water. The department is monitoring dam levels closely in the Western Cape ahead of next month's water assessments. The province is expecting a drier and hotter summer due to the El Nino weather phenomenon. The dam levels have decreased to below 75% in major dams in the province. Just Money's Pieter Wasserval has advised members of the public to review their travel routines to help save fuel. He says motorists can combine errands, such as doing grocery shopping on their way home from work, to avoid unnecessary trips. Wasserval adds that people can also share their commute with colleagues. He says motorists should focus on making the trips they can control more efficient.
3: Let's take a look at a typical week. You drive to work, perhaps you make a separate trip to the shops. You drive to collect a child from school or attend an appointment. You pop out again because you forgot something. Each trip may seem insignificant, but several unnecessary journeys every week can add up to a surprisingly large amount of fuel over a month.
1: In international news, an administrative building belonging to Saudi Arabia state-owned oil company Saudi Aramco was attacked yesterday. The Energy Ministry says the attack caused a limited fire with no injuries or deaths reported. A company source told Reuters that a ballistic missile hit the Aramco headquarters complex in Dhahran. The strike reportedly damaged the top three floors of an office tower. The attack comes as fighting between Yemen's Iran-allied Houthis and Saudi Arabia intensifies. That's all for this bulletin. I'm Eddie Goldberg.
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5: In your afternoon financial report, the Democratic Alliance says Eskom must not rely on higher electricity tariffs and taxpayer-funded debt relief to sustain its finances while sales decline. The DA's Kevin Milam says Eskom reported a 30.3 billion rand profit for the year to March 2026, but electricity sales fell by 6.2%. He also points to municipal arrears of 122.5 billion rand and a qualified audit opinion. Eskom has proposed tariff increases of 8.83% for direct customers and 8.8% for municipalities in 2027-28. Milam says the party wants further cost-cutting and improved financial controls before more municipal revenue is redirected to Eskom. FNB is warning that digital fraudsters are increasingly targeting South Africans over the age of 55, particularly those over 60. The bank's head of Card Transact, Christopher Boxall, says criminals exploit victims' trust and use personal information to make scams appear legitimate. He says fraudsters manipulate customers into revealing sensitive banking details, including card numbers, security codes and passwords, or approving fraudulent payments. Boxall says the trend is being reported across the banking industry as older customers increasingly use digital banking services. On the JSE today, the All Shares Index is down 0.3% at 109,039 points. At the top 40 is at 101,878 points, a 0.3% decrease. Currencies. The rand is trading at 16 rand 48 against the dollar, 18 rand 47 against the euro, and 21 rand 86 against the pound. One bitcoin costs $83,773.30. Commodities. Gold decreased 0.2% and stands at $4,152.70 per fine ounce. Platinum stands at $1,663.67 per fine ounce, a 0.3% decrease. Brent crude oil decreased by 0.9% and is trading at $105.69 per barrel. And finally, world markets. Dow Jones is down 0.35% at 51,670 points. The Hang Seng is at 23,314 points, down 0.13%, and the Nikkei is down 0.05% at 67,744 points. And that's the end of your afternoon financial report.
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just what you need on your number one, 90.6. We've got still more coming your way. A little bit of the Beatles, the Birds, Pet Shop Boys. I'm Daryl Grant. This is your number one in the Vault Triangle, 90.6. From a studio to your screen, 90.6 and 906 TV. What do you say, Daryl, to little Pet Shop Boys? That song, Go West. Not East. Yeah, got you. Go West, of course. Locking in your classic right now. Oh, listen to that. Now I'm locking in your classic. And here it is. We're going west, but not east. The Beatles coming up after that, and the Birds. Locking in your classics.

0: some of what you love listening to, the birds and Mr. Tambourine Man. We are filtering through what I have been given from you. So, wat is volgende? Well, let me go and have a look over here. I popped them all in a specific order. Norman Greenbaum, Spirit in the Sky, has been asked for, so thank you for that. Bye-bye, donkey for that. Fleetwood Mac, Dreams, to cheer you up. You asked for Elton John's Nikita. Very sad song, but I hope it does provide some cheer for you. Some songs do that, even though they are kind of saddish. We'll fit those ones in as we go along this afternoon. Welcome to it. Absolute classics.
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0: Awesome sounds there, Fleetwood Mac and Dreams on your number one. Daryl, please, please, please, please make my blues go away. We're going to try by playing Nikita from Elton John. Thank you. Nikon van Stanky, of Stanky. Natilik, Diana, Yo Kisser, or Punt. And we squeeze them in wherever we can. More of the classics, more of the time. 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

0: better get your dose of Cat Stevens for the afternoon. Can't keep it in, gotta let it out. It's so much to give. Gotta give, give. Hey. Thanks for joining us. Feel the music, see the energy. It's 90.6 and 906 TV. Thank you. Awesome suggestions. Still more to come your way. We've got I'm Leaving on a Jet Plane for somebody who cares about that kind of thing. Just wants to hear the song because, hey, it's a great song and I agree with you.
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0: Should have gone to rehab, Amy Winehouse. I wonder what kind of music she'd be trapping out right now had she still been alive. That one entitled Rehab, but that we already know. Good song too. Pity we lost her. Freddie Mercury as well. Any of those artists who passed away before their time. One always just wonders, what would we have been listening to? What would they have recorded by now? We're going to be looking at some of the jobs that are available to you. And then we're going to get all legal all over you. Payback. The money is the title. The process of debt collection from a business point of view. That and so much more. We'll have Nick Clute in the studio. In fact, he's already pacing up and down from the Björn Klassen in Sasselburg. We'll be asking relevant questions, or he'll be telling us. So if you have, from a business point of view, on that title, Payback the Money, the process of debt collecting from your business point of view, then please ask a question. You can do that all on 062-344-5545. Right now, this.
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0: 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And in the studio right now, and living a labor larger than life, it is the one, the only, Nick.
2: Afternoon, Daryl.
0: Hey, always a pleasure having you
2: what
0: here.
2: A great introduction every single time.
0: I try.
2: Legally
0: I
2: speaking, adults are allowed to use baby wipes. There's nothing that would stop you.
0: Legally speaking. We are so happy to hear that.
2: Wanted to
0: so
2: clarify good. That for you
0: Thank
2: quickly.
0: Thank you so much.
2: Daryl, good to be back. Missed you last time. Thanks Chris Burry for helping out. We're going to have a nice chat this afternoon. Before I get started, there's something really, really brilliant that I want to mention. There is a fantastic conference gala event on tomorrow, the 15th of October at Pont de Vaal. It's called the She Leads Conference.
0: She Leads Conference.
2: It's been going for quite a while now. It's this really great initiative, and it just promotes...
0: Females.
2: It's all geared towards female empowerment, and particularly with an eye towards... involvement in business, entrepreneurship, and that kind of thing.
0: All right.
2: That's going to be at Pont de Vaal tomorrow, Thursday, the 15th of October. De Beer and Klassen attorneys are going to be attending. We're really, really excited.
0: Are they going to be posing questions to you? Is it going to be sort of a Q&A?
2: There's a list of speakers. It's a whole event. I don't have the program with me, but I know we're definitely going to be there.
0: All right.
2: And as I said, it's all about female empowerment, and particularly from a lens in terms of entrepreneurship.
0: It's very necessary as well these days.
2: Yeah, it's brilliant. Oh. And what De Beer and Klassen attorneys are doing, which is so fantastic, is part of our attendance there. They're going to be giving away a sponsorship, if you want to call it that, 5,000 rand to an attendee, redeemable towards corporate structuring or property transfer with an accountant or attorney of that person's choice. It's not going to be 5,000 Rand cash. It's going to be 5,000 Rand towards you're a female entrepreneur. You want to do some corporate structuring, get documents in place, start a company. You want or you're busy buying a property and it's going towards the conveyancing or the transaction or whatever you want to call it in terms of that.
3: Right.
2: And it doesn't matter which attorney you use or which group of accountants. If it would be corporate structuring, it's going to be 5,000 Rand. So that's going to be really cool. So look out for De Beer and Klaassen Attorneys at the She Leads Conference tomorrow at Pontevall. Always easy to spot our crew green. We love the green.
0: You don't get the green.
2: I'm not wearing green today. I do, however, have my lucky squirrel tie on.
0: Well, it looks very good. It's a squirrel. Yes, it's a squirrel tie.
2: It's a squirrel.
0: Have you counted the number of squirrels? No, it's okay. Don't worry. No.
2: Just don't have the time.
0: In the law going, 1, 2, 3, 4, 5. What are you doing? I'm counting squirrels. Counting sheep. All right. So looking at the payback, the money scenario.
2: Payback the money. That's right.
0: In the form of the process of debt collection as far as business is concerned. Or
2: so, just to preamble that, I mean, person A owes person B money. You could be person A or B in that scenario. But for the purposes of today, we're going to be looking at it from a business point of view.
0: Okay.
2: Particularly businesses, and I mean this probably accounts for 90% of them that have a client book. We're not necessarily talking retail. So retail transaction typically involves I give you a product, you give me the cash.
0: Shitting.
2: We're talking about places that do advertising or render services or offer products on credit or that vast plethora. Mm. And then unfortunately in this economic reality, what are your steps available to you when...
0: So let's say you took out, from a business point of view, you took out a loan and you're paying it back, the bank. You've got financing and things like that. But now because of all of this business of the war and the petrol price being affected like it is, you find that you no longer can.
2: Look, that's a completely different.
0: Is that completely different?
2: That's a completely different. If you ever find yourself as a business owner in financial distress, my advice, at least in that much, would to be always upfront as possible with any institution that has lent you money, whether it's ordinary credit or overdraft or whatever. And, you know, transparency counts a huge amount in this day and age. We're going to be looking at it from a point of view. We'll take a hypothetical company.
0: Let's do that.
2: They build a product. They sell the product to their client base, and some of their clients start coming into arrears. Let's look at the different thresholds for what we refer to as inforderings or collections of debt. Up to, it was previously 20,000, they've now increased it to 30,000, is the small claims court. You as a person can go to the small claims court.
0: Okay.
2: A juristic entity, a business, cannot institute proceedings in the small claims court against clients or customers who owe them money. You can't do it. Unfortunately, it's the other way around. You can, and remember, in small claims court, no attorneys are allowed to be involved.
0: Juristic, is that another name for a business?
2: A juristic entity can be any company or business that has a legal personality.
0: Okay, that's one word that I've now put down in my little
2: vocabulary. I see you're right. Are you making notes?
0: I do make notes. That one going on my little...
2: 90.6 FM stereo is a juristic entity. Johnny's Tire Shop is a juristic entity.
0: Oh, there we go.
2: So it's something that has legal capacity, but it's not actually a...
0: Legal capacity.
2: A human being. Okay, so up to 30,000 small claims. Then up to 200,000, you've got your district magistrate's court. 200,000 to 400,000 is your regional magistrate court, and any amount above that is the High Court of South Africa. But we're thinking more magistrate court level this afternoon because at least advice that I would give clients that want to do collections, don't let the people that owe you money get to that point. You know, before it gets to 400,000 Rand, consider closing off the taps. But that's neither here nor there.
0: Right.
2: So what does the process entail? And it's important to have this conversation, to manage expectations, especially from a businessman's point of view with a client in arrears from the day they become arrears, instituting legal proceedings to when you can actually expect to get money out of the whole process, because unfortunately it is frustrating. Yeah. It's very, very frustrating. Typically, your interaction from a business point of view with a client that owes you money begins with them not paying you, obviously, per the terms of an invoice, an agreement, or a cause of action. You owe me money because I did this. I supplied you goods. You've now not paid me. The invoice was issued to you. Whatever your invoice terms say, payment within 10 days, 15 days, 20 days, 30 days. Your first step is almost always going to be a letter of demand. A letter of demand says that the company rendered services to the person has not paid, you are hereby notified, you are demanded to make payment.
3: Now, does that come in over 30 days, 60 days, or 90 days? Or is that
2: depending
3: not
2: on
3: what
2: the nature
3: at?
2: Of the transaction? So, credit transactions versus normal business transactions can have different requirements. The standard is usually asking for a response within 10 days.
3: Oh, okay.
2: There's certain requirements, and the law has changed a lot in this. One of the requirements, at least as far as a letter of demand is concerned, is it must be sent by registered post. Which is very strange, and a lot of
3: in this day and age.
2: In this day and age, a lot of people ask, "Sorry, but why a registered letter? Do you really think it's going to get to the person?"
3: Yes,
2: it's what the legislation requires. It's
3: when is legislation going to catch up with reality?
2: Yeah, they're working on it. They're working on it.
3: They're working on it. Just so, you wanted to know. Is this via courier service as well, or is that just
2: so? Here's
3: nitty gritty stuff.
2: The law requires the person be notified of the demand. If you send it via email and you've got a read receipt on the email, if you send it via courier, via the sheriff of the court, you've got that proof to say that the person did receive it. And there's a lot of case law that talks about, is a demand strictly necessary before you get to the next step? So the next step is going to be your summons, the dreaded summons. And that's going to come in the form of a sheriff of the court. Wow. Not with the 10-gallon hat and the star badge and the cowboy boots, but a sheriff of the court is an officer of the court who issues, or rather serves, apologies, a summons on you. Okay. So in the debt collection process, you will now approach attorneys who, having demanded payment, then proceed to a summons. Depending on the nature of the transaction, why payment is required, it can either be a very short, what we call a simple summons, or something a lot more involved called a combined summons. Combined summons. So when we refer to your cause of action, the most simple one imaginable is a goods delivered, goods given on your instance and request. You asked for a pallet of goods. I delivered it. You didn't pay. There's no doubt. There's no conflict. There's no defense. It's simply that you just didn't pay for it. That's going to be a simple summons. Then if you get into the nitty-gritty of, but were the terms of the contract honored and was there delivery and that kind of stuff, we start getting more complicated. So your summons is the next process. A summons is drafted and signed by an attorney. It is taken to the local court in which the person that owes money resides. Mm. It's issued, it's served on that person by the sheriff of the court. They then have 10 days in which to either do nothing, strangely enough.
3: I was going to say, hold on a second, but now it's all clear. Yes, carry on.
2: Or to lodge a defense. Oh. Notice of intention to defend. You've got to have a defense. You've got to say, I don't owe the money because of XYZ. Not actually having the money is not considered a defense. If you are served with a summons that somebody says you owe 50,000 Rand, it's not an acceptable defense to just say, well, I just don't have the 50,000 Rand. We're talking about a legal defense, something that says no, but because of XYZ, that's why I don't owe you the money. So that can take, depending on how long the sheriff takes to serve the documents, if they haven't defended, we then get to the next step, which is called default judgment, because 9 times out of 10 for a simple debt collection matter, there's no dispute. The person cannot defend. So the next step is to go to court and say, here is the summons. Here is what they call a sheriff's return, which shows that it was served on that person. They have not defended. I'd now like judgment. And here's where the difficulty and the frustration starts coming in from a business owner's point of view. You've now obtained a judgment against a person who owes you money. The court says this person owes you 50,000 rand. It's wonderful. It doesn't magically make 50,000 rand appear out of thin air. Mm. What's your next step? Your next step is now the enforcement of the judgment. Enforcement of the judgment can take place in a number of ways. Okay. You can do a garnishee order. You can apply for a garnishee order, which means that any monies owing to the person who owes you money is bypassed, okay, paid to you. You can do, wait for it, an emolument attachments order.
3: You want that again, please?
2: Wat van in Afrikaans? Besoldigingsbeslagbevel.
3: My God.
2: I practiced that all the way over here.
3: Beautiful.
2: An emolument attachment order is an order attaching a person's salary. It's not the whole salary, it's a portion to pay back. You owe me money, you don't pay, you're employed, I apply for an emolument attachment order.
3: Through the business.
2: The court makes an order that the employer must deduct an amount from that person's salary every month and pay it over to you.
3: Does the business that employs that person require from you a printout of your debt, your stuff that you pay off on a monthly
2: 100%,
3: basis?
2: 100%.
3: Okay. So that's all behind the screens.
2: That is, and I think it's important to note this afternoon, between all of these different processes, there's steps and notices and letters. So don't think of this as the be-all and end-all. It's more just a broad, you know, there's so many steps involved.
3: When you get to that point where the business that employs you, you're the employee, comes to that point, is it because you just lax, you don't give a damn, or,
2: I mean,
3: you know,
2: it's possible.
3: But there's so many other contributing factors.
2: So many
3: well.
2: Other contributing factors. And we're going to get to the most important mechanism for recovering debt. Mm-hmm. So we've got garnish, we've got emolument attachment. A warrant of execution is one of the more common ones, whereby the sheriff of the court is sent out to your premises to make a list of all the assets you own, which they can seize and sell at auction to pay the debt.
3: Are they allowed just to walk in? Go.
2: They will have a warrant, a court-issued and authorized warrant.
3: Never
2: of
3: seen one of those. What does that actually look
2: like? I've got 20 of them in my car.
3: Really?
2: We can make paper hats out of them.
3: So it's a legal document.
2: It's a court-stamped document that says that the sheriff of the court for this area is authorized to attach the property of a person at those premises.
3: The property.
2: Sure. Attach and removal are two different things. Attach means they make a list. They then give whoever's collecting the debt an estimate of how much that property would sell at auction, and then you can move ahead to sell that property at auction. Daryl, there's so many factors involved
3: there. But that is years later, presumably.
2: Oh, there's so many factors involved there. The property that the sheriff is attaching, is it definitely the property of the person who owes the money? Are they married in or out of community of property? Ooh. Is there a credit agreement? Are they leasing those assets?
3: Or is someone renting?
2: Is somebody renting?
3: The flatlet or whatever the case may
2: be. Huge consideration. Attaching properties also a completely different ballgame. Now, usually before you get to any of these points, you've got judgment, a person owes you money. In the magistrate's court, you're going to do what is called a Section 65 inquiry. This is whereby notice is sent to you that you must attend the magistrate court on a certain date and time.
3: Got you.
2: To explain before a magistrate why you have not paid the money back. You're required to bring your pay slips if you're employed. Mm-hmm. You're required to bring your bank statements and other financial documents. And you're required to give an accounting before the magistrate and the attorney for the judgment creditor, they call it. What are your finances? Why aren't you paying back? It is in this instance that you may be afforded the opportunity to make an offer and say, look, I'm suffering financial hardship. I'd like to make an offer of 500 rand a month to pay this off, which the court can consider and the attorneys for the judgment creditor can consider and possibly accept or reject.
3: Do they need a form of consideration whereby, well, you didn't want to pay this when you're seen in a bit of a bad light and you're just maybe making an excuse? Or is that also...
2: Daryl, wanting to pay does not interest...
3: Willing and wanting...
2: Any firm of attorneys that do this kind of work, and I'm also speaking about the people in the court and the sheriffs, your desire to pay or not...
3: Doesn't matter.
2: Doesn't matter. Immaterial. But your ability to pay will be taken into consideration. Okay. People who can prove that they are suffering from financial hardship.
3: Unemployed.
2: There are mechanisms. Okay. The debt's not going to go away.
3: No, it's going to be there.
2: Debt is at least for conventional causes of action against your name for 30 years. That's the expiration period. So usually before an emolument or a garnishee or a warrant of execution is carried out, in certain instances, you must do a Section 65 inquiry and then get the ball rolling. So you see what I'm saying when suing and getting judgment and actually getting the money in your hands, two completely different things.
3: All right.
2: A lot of moving parts. You've got the firm of attorneys, you've got the sheriff, you've got the clerks of the court, you've got the magistrate of the court. Mm. Everybody's got to synchronize in order to get this process rolling, which is important to keep in mind from the date somebody owes you money to the date you actually get money in your hand. There can be some waiting involved.
3: Sure.
2: Debt collection, and this is just general good advice in life. Everything about the process as somebody who owes money and you're not disputing it is going to go a lot smoother if you are transparent. Transparency is key. That debt is against your name for 30 years. That judgment against your name is not going anywhere. Be transparent, be as open as you can, and things will likely go a lot better. We could talk all afternoon about what happens when you don't recognize that you owe that person money. Somebody has sued you for 50,000 rand.
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5: Where you feel at home.
2: Near off. And there is a huge amount of circumstances that you defend against being sued. Then you end up in court and it can go to trial. That's a whole different thing.
3: All right.
2: If you have 3.5 hours, I'll quickly explain it. There's 112 bullet points. And so many different things as well to take into consideration. Every step along the way, we spoke about the sheriff coming to attach your property. Say, for example, it's 50,000 Rand. If you are capable of paying the sheriff there and then, there are circumstances in which that warrant may be cancelled.
3: May be cancelled.
2: If you approach the attorneys for somebody that you owe money to and you make them an offer, there is scope in which they can accept a settlement of a lower amount. There is that possibility. I'm not saying it will always happen, but it's possible. And then another thing to consider when judgment is granted against you, typically 9 times out of 10, the person who owes the money, an order is also made that they are responsible for all of these costs. So we're referring to the attorney's fees, the sheriff's fees, interest, all those kind of nice things. But again, if you've got 4 hours, I'll pull up a chair. We can chat about it. Sure. Daryl, so a strange conversation maybe this afternoon, but hopefully that'll give business owners a bit of insight as to how nitty-gritty the process can be.
3: Yeah.
2: If you're a business owner who wants to talk about this, or if you are on the other end of the equation, give us a call on 016-976-0800. 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
3: De Beer and Klaassen, the name of the
2: lawyer. I've said my piece for the day. Myself and my lucky squirrel tie.
3: Hey, off you go.
2: Are out of here.
3: Go count some squirrels, my
2: back
3: boy.
2: Back in 2 weeks. Thanks for your time,
3: Thank
2: Daryl.
3: You so much for coming through. Always appreciate it, always. This is 90.6. I'm Daryl Grant with just a little bit of a... Ooh, we've got some more music for you.
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3: let's take in some weather for you, because
9: hot, cloudy, hey, Midas brings you this weather report. Midas, for the love of cars.
3: Yes, absolutely. So we're looking at a high of 27 for today. I'm just refreshing to make sure. Yeah, 27 degrees. 10% kans van reën. Daar is 'n bietjie wolk daar buite ook. So kom ons hoop, yet. But then it must really rain. You know what I'm saying? Not just sort of a shh. And it makes it even more humid than it is today. Humidity currently sitting at just below 50%. And that could break with the fact that it could rain, and if it does, I hope it's an absolute soaking without being too dangerous, so that the temperature can really fall nicely. For Thursday, currently they're predicting, South African Weather Services are saying to me, 29 degrees for the Greater Vaal Triangle area, South Africa, greater part of that as well, but it does differ, of course, here and there. So that's 27 for today, 10% chance of rain.
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0: bietjie nachtwolf. Hek. Wil jou myne noem? Mag ek jou myne noem? Natuurlijk. Jy is myne. Maar waar is die dokumentatie? need a marriage certificate, maar ek soek een trouwe, jy weet, dis hoe dit gaan, jy weet, dan mag jy my Jona noem. But it's so much easier in a song, right? Not that that's what they were looking out for, but there you go. All right, I'm Daryl Grant, taking you through until 3 this afternoon, and we got more music coming your way.
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0: New Kids on the Block there, and giving you the right stuff. Or You Got It, the official title of that song. Heading down the road with you. 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Just a sort of whisper in your ear. Coming up after 2 o'clock, we'll be welcoming Pippa Jarvis, together with, of course, she represents and is there, the TLC Children's Home. And we'll be talking to her about love and hope, which are doing words. Oh, man.
1: Ach, nee, man. 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

0: It's a little madness. Madness, I tell you. Some madness from Madness, our house, here in the middle of the street, on your number one, 90.6. Vayedi Eneki. Kan foo. And 906 TFR. 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And then listen to The Drive with Jimmy on Overdrive. Between 3 and 6, you could win. Perhaps it's you. Who knows? It's all those prizes to give away. This all running through until the 16th of October. Go on, feel it. I'm sure you're feeling I am a winner. Right now, more news.
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0: In your top stories this hour, Kat Matlala to apply for bail in fraud case. No major irregularities reported on the first day of the matric exams. And government seeks to protect economy from global fuel shocks. I'm Dane Bysheim. Good day. Alleged crime kingpin Vusimuzi Kat Matlala is expected back in the Pretoria Magistrates Court in Gauteng in connection with a fraud and forgery case. He will apply for bail today and tomorrow. Matlala's three co-accused, including his wife, Tsakane, were each granted bail of 20,000 rand last month. A National Prosecuting Authority spokesperson, Lumka Mahanjana, says the state intends to oppose Matlala's bail application.
1: It is alleged that during January 2025, the four accused acted in furtherance of a common purpose by falsifying documents to source a lease agreement for a property in Waterkloof Heights, Pretoria, through a real estate agent. Furthermore, it is alleged that between 13 to 21 January 2025, Vusimuzi Matlala unlawfully possessed an identity document issued in the name Vusimuzi Dlamini, purporting to be associated with Eswatini Royal House in order to obtain the lease.
0: The Department of Basic Education says the National Senior Certificate exams started on a positive note with no major irregularities reported on the first day. Candidates across the country wrote the Computer Applications Technology Paper 1, Practical and various language papers yesterday. Minister Siviwe Khwarube urges the matric class of 2026 to stay focused, disciplined and confident throughout the period. The department's Terence Kala says they remain committed to maintaining the integrity, credibility and smooth administration of the exams.
2: Now, the department further calls on parents, guardians and communities at large to continue providing learners with the necessary emotional, practical support during this time and providing stable and encouraging environments that will afford learners an enabling condition to be able to perform to the best of their abilities.
0: The Department of Water and Sanitation has encouraged residents in the Western Cape to save water. The department is monitoring dam levels closely in the Western Cape ahead of next month's water assessments. The province is expecting a drier and hotter summer due to the El Niño weather phenomenon. The dam levels have decreased to below 75% in major dams in the province. A 29-year-old suspect who had been on the run in connection with a murder in the Northern Cape was arrested in Gauteng today. The man was arrested during an intelligence-driven operation involving law enforcement officials from both provinces. The suspect was found hiding under a bed at a property in Ivory Park. Police spokesperson Colonel Cheryl Ehlers says he is expected to appear in court on a charge of murder. She says this follows the discovery of a woman's body in a shallow grave inside a shack in Lerato Park last month. The government is finalising a strategic policy aimed at protecting South Africa from fuel supply disruptions. The Deputy Minister of Mineral and Petroleum Resources, Phumzile Mkina, announced this at the Africa Energy Week conference. The event is taking place this week. Mkina says the policy will establish a framework to safeguard the economy against severe fuel supply shocks. She says recent tensions affecting the Strait of Hormuz have highlighted the vulnerability of global petroleum supply chains. In international news, an Indian court has ordered two leaders of the youth-led Cockroach Junta Party, or CJP, to be detained in jail for 5 days. This comes after they entered a historic protest site and chanted slogans demanding Chief Election Commissioner Ganesh Kumar's resignation. Police say the two leaders repeatedly violated the law after authorities released them last week. Reuters reports that their detention could trigger fresh protests among youth supporters. The CJP has been protesting against voter list revisions, which opposition groups allege disproportionately affect minorities. That's all for this bulletin. I'm Dane Bysheim.
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0: 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Also, not forgetting 906 TV, all coming to you live. 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Hi, hello, there we go. Coming your way, we'll talk about love and hope, which are doing words. TLC Children's Home. We have Pippa Jarvis with guests in the studio this afternoon. But before we do all of that, let's go take a look at some of the jobs that are available to you right now.
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0: 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You can also call 016 931 2578. Now, as I said previously, joining us now in the studio is this afternoon, Pippa Jarvis from TLC Children's Home. Pippa, how are you? You well?
2: I am well, Derek. And at some point, well, we're going to have to switch your notes up to stop calling us TLC Children's Home. It's only been like 2 years I've been asking you to please call it Embrace Village.
0: Hold on a second. I'm getting this from a higher power, a higher source.
2: I know.
0: What is it then? Sorry.
2: Embrace Village. Remember, we repurposed, we remodeled. Because the world is moving on and children's homes are,
0: you know, if I could give them the right information as well.
2: I'm sorry. No judgment here. Village. I'm just asking.
0: Okay, so that's Embrace Village. Sorry about
2: that's
0: that.
2: That's okay.
0: Sitting here with egg on my face one more time. All right. What have we got this afternoon? We're looking at love, hope, which are doing words. What is this all about?
2: Well, it's funny that you started with TLC as the children's home, because I think actually that was where we really started to work with the concepts of what does love look like? What does hope look like in people's lives when they are hopeless or feeling that they have been lacking in love? You know, it's a really big hole it leaves in people's in people's souls.
0: Yeah.
2: And so at Embrace Village, what we're trying to do is to really protect children from those experiences of a lack of hope and a lack of love.
0: Okay.
2: And one of the ways we sort of present in the everyday is, how are we doing that? Are we doing it practically? Not just saying, oh, we love you, but actually, what does love look like? How do we demonstrate it?
0: We could always have that red heart.
2: Yes, well, you know, it's fine and dandy to be all sentimental, but in a real world and a real relationship, love has to look like something. It's not just about the words, and it's not just about the red hearts or the superficial demonstration.
0: Right.
2: It's really a meaningful action. We have to take action every day. And we were talking in the car on the way here about how do we do that on a bigger scale, right? It's one thing to do in a one-on-one relationship with our husband or our wife or our children to say, well, I love you and this is what it looks like. But the world needs so much love. There's so much brokenness. There's so much hopelessness. And if we can learn how to do love better for community and do love better or hope better, what could that impact be? What could the ramifications of that be on the world? Jonathan, and we have a very strong belief and philosophy that when you can show people what it looks like, they can model it. And when they model it, you have it. You have more love.
0: If you've experienced no love in your life, you're not going to know.
2: You don't know, right? You don't know because you think love looks like that thing then. Right. And often it's really lacking. And I think that's partly why abuse and things like that end up being cycles, because we think that's what love looks like. If you ask a young boy who's grown up in a home of domestic abuse, when I am with my wife, it's okay to demonstrate love that way. Not that it would be called love necessarily, but that's what relationships of love look like. They include violence, or they include that kind of animosity or disrespect. And we have to change that. We have to model what it is we want. And that doesn't just mean with words, right? Parents can say, oh, well, you shouldn't hit your sister. But if I'm saying it and I'm hitting my wife, or I'm hitting your sister, then it doesn't ring true. And we need to be able to find ways to demonstrate it.
0: Through a model of discipline, though. It depends on when you were born as well.
2: Well, I know. I think I'm hoping by now that even as older parents, we can recognize that maybe it wasn't the best strategy to pluck a lot all the time. You know, I think there are other ways we can do it. If we are raising children for the future, and those behaviors were from the past, maybe there are some things we should just leave in the past.
0: Well, hopefully we can.
2: Well, I hope so, but it takes practice and it takes action, hence the title.
0: It's almost like we need a parenting skills situation happening.
2: That's why we have an Embrace Village. Please come. We run workshops.
0: Well, that's what I was going to say. I can hear someone going, if wants to say anything, she's more than welcome to at this juncture. So, and that is why it's there, so that we can sort of empower ourselves more and say, well, you know, raising you with a hand isn't going to do it anymore.
2: No, it doesn't do
0: Although there's still odd starch believers who do. I was in a shopping center once, and there was a baby screaming its lungs out, and mom just went to task.
2: I know, and people do, because you go to what's familiar, right? That's in everybody in a stressful environment, and anyone who's had a child screaming blue murder in a shopping center knows how primal it can get very quickly.
0: You go red. I've seen them go red in the face, and I'm going to deal with you when I get to the car.
2: And anyone under stress will divert or will detour back to what's familiar. What's the quickest, easiest, known route? And that's, in our experience, we know it's that kind of discipline. But with practice and with creating enough space between what we're seeing and how we behave as a consequence, we can actually learn new tools. And that's a big part of what the work is that we do, is teaching how do we practice that pause? How do we make a good use of the time between the stimulus and my response?
0: Well, in short, how does one do that?
2: So we call it resilience training, and we practice before it's a high stakes. So you don't practice in the shopping center when your child is behaving badly. You practice in the small moments when there's some kind of an issue that you know this is a chance for me not to react with instinct, but to rather put into practice the new tools, to use other alternatives, to give you options, to take you out of the situation, or to diffuse. You know, distraction, I always say, is the tool of genius in a parent's toolbox. You can, children who
0: love
2: are...
0: Love that. Yeah. Distraction is the tool of genius.
2: Yes. I love it. For children who are not verbal or not well able to communicate because they're getting upset emotionally, you can actually often detour them from a tantrum or from a major display of passion into another more helpful activity by just leaning into what their strengths are. And children want to be helpful. They want to be part of the team. So give them options to do that. And often you'll see that the energy for the other fizzles away.
0: How? Sorry, it's coming. I agree. Listener, okay. We just sent how to our WhatsApp line.
2: So let's take an example. I've got a two-year-old in the shopping center, two or three-year-old, and he wants that bar one chocolate that we just went past on the aisle, and I can see that it's going to become a fight. He is insisting, and I'm knowing I've got dinner waiting, and we're not going to have this bar one chocolate, or I don't have the budget, or whatever. Chocolate isn't good for kids. Whatever my reason is, I've got a good reason. I'm the parent, and I'm deciding we're not having it. The child is going to exercise his his duty to test your parental patience. And when you can spot that and you know your child because you've had some experience, you want to figure out how do I deflect? How do I distract him? And there are simple ways. One is to be silly. Children love it when parents are silly. So you can drop something and ask them to pick it up. It changes their attention span. Remember, kids are lovely. They're like fleas in that regard. Their attention is really short.
0: Did you hear that? She said children are like fleas. One bite and you're hooked.
2: There we go.
0: Yeah.
2: But they will jump from thing to thing.
0: Yeah.
2: And so give them something more interesting than the bar one chocolate, right? And I know some kids are what we would call stubborn or obsessed. They become fixated. You can negotiate. Obviously, with 2.5-year-olds, it's a bit difficult. They really just want that thing and there's no negotiating. And then the best thing is to find a way to distract them. Give them a task. It's usually really good, a responsibility. Mm-hmm. Do something, like I said, silly. I can think of countless ways that I've embarrassed myself in the mall, but it has diverted a tantrum. So,
0: okay. This one says,
2: yes,
0: I find it hard trying to negotiate with someone who's far younger than me and is my child.
2: Yes.
0: I am the adult.
2: Elder. Oh, no.
0: Dot, dot, dot, dot. Help.
2: I understand, because it doesn't come naturally to sacrifice your ego on the altar of a 2-year-old or a 5-year-old or even a 14-year-old, right? Because
0: right.
2: we are the parents.
0: Yes.
2: So I'm not saying give away your power. I'm not saying that. I'm saying remind them that you have the power, but also stay in control of that power. Because power, when it's badly used, breaks trust, right? So when my 2-year-old is misbehaving for the bar one and I choose violence to control him, right? I'm breaking trust. I'm saying that what you want isn't important enough to me to find another solution. And that's harmful. And unfortunately, it sets a pattern in the relationship that becomes more and more difficult to recover from. By the time they're 14, then you know, things are getting broken because it's just, you can't claw it back. So you want to find a way. And one of the things so I've got lots of boys. I have nine boys, so sorry for me. But it's been a wonderful life. But I've had lots of opportunities to recognize that sometimes it's easier to take a detour than to try and have that conversation.
0: So, in effect, you're speaking from a lot of experience.
2: A lot of experience.
0: Nine boys. Where's your patience?
2: And five girls.
0: And five girls.
2: So, yeah, I've got a house full. I've done this a lot. Mm. And what I know is that when you break trust, you don't win. You win in the short term because they'll submit, right? You'll dominate them. You'll create a power position, right?
0: Yeah.
2: But it doesn't sustain over the long term because then they just find ways around you. They find ways to shortcut you or they find ways to undermine you because they don't want to have that fight because they know they can't win on a physical level.
0: Mm.
2: But then they find ways that are unhelpful in relationship levels. So we want to always try and, you know, kind of keep that in the forefront of our mind. And I know negotiation is not always the best tool, especially the younger the child it is. But sometimes having a proper conversation, one that is with me, with my voice in control and determinedly saying, you're absolutely not having that. If you're going to throw a tantrum, we're going to have to leave the shop right now. And that'll be the consequence. And that's going to be really difficult because then we don't have X, Y, and Z. Or, you know, there are ways to really draw the line. Just remember that if you do that, then you have to hold the line. So you can't say, well, we're going to leave right now if you cause a tantrum. And then they cause a tantrum and you don't leave. Because the next time you use that as a threat, it has no credibility whatsoever.
3: I think also in yes. the positive line. So I did some au pairing overseas and we found that their discipline system is different to sometimes non-existent. Mm. So it was basically starting from the ground up with someone who is old enough to have...
0: How did you do that?
3: So I started a deal system where, yes, you show them that they can win, but not in a negative setting. They can win. There is a way that they can get what they want, but not where I don't get what I want. Mm. So I would say that there is one thing. You can pick one thing in the store. It is the one singular thing. Mm. And you take it, you choose it, and that is it. If you want to swap it out, that's fine. But if you tantrum, if you throw your toys, you don't get it. So that way I'm winning in which saying I'm setting a rule. Mm. And it's not a serious rule, but when you get to serious rules, they know that if they abide by that rule, they also get something.
0: Some would say, yes, but that negates the I'm the parent. and you will listen to me. And I'm not going to negotiate this at all. I know we've already dealt with it, but I was a parent as well. I still am a parent, you know, and wow. Sometimes...
2: There are times when you have to use your power, but mostly we want relationship with our kids, right? We want relationships that sustain. We don't just want to control our kids and dominate them and then what? Mm. At the end of the day, when they can control and dominate themselves, they leave you.
3: Yeah.
0: They do.
2: Right, yeah.
0: They do.
2: And I know that some people are like, oh, well, thank God. But actually, what you want is a relationship that sustains over time.
0: Right.
2: And relationships that are healthy are not built on domination. They're not built on undermining, right? That's not a relationship. That's just a power dynamic. It's a bit like politics. And it's not helpful if we're not working to the same outcome. And the outcome should be a healthy, sustained relationship over a long period of time where we have mutual respect. And I know that respecting your child sounds like giving away your power, but it's not that. You need to respect the fact that they are an autonomous being, that they do have thoughts and feelings and opinions that could be listened to and used to the benefit of building that healthy relationship. Doesn't mean they're always right. Your job as the adult is to know when they're not right and to guide them along the route to see the right way, but not through violence, not through power dynamics, not through punishment and retribution, but rather through mentorship, through guidance, through role modeling, through capacity building, empowerment. Those are the ways that you sustain a relationship into adulthood and into the space where, when they're teenagers even, they'll come to you with their problems because they trust you. They know that even though you have to tell them a hard thing, you do that telling the truth with love, right? You give them clear information with a loving framework, not with judgment and shame and blame. The moment you add those dynamics, you completely undermine your relationship with them. And anyone, actually, not just your children. Employees and relationships and everyone.
0: So let's say you are an adult of the age of 50 right now. Yes. You'd like to learn the new ways because, you know, your son and daughter will be getting married. There will be children and you want to change. Mm-hmm. You raise them a certain way by the strap with a smack now and again. And you felt that was good. But now you're listening to this. Now you're wondering, these folks from Embrace Village, maybe I could look into improving the way I am. And how long would something like that take then, whoever wants to answer?
2: So you're welcome to reach out. We always actually can design it to fit you. So you might want to just one session to just talk about things, or you might want a monthly one, or a one over a week, however it works. We're very flexible. But the thing is to say, don't be discouraged by how far along the road you are, right? Because there's always that thing in humanity that says, once I know better, I can do better. So I was also raised with a wooden spoon. That was our
0: strap
2: tool. Okay.
0: No, I was raised.
2: You were raised with a strap, right?
0: Yeah, that's it.
2: So, and we had a wooden plank called Rodney Mac Discipline. That was something we had in
0: the Rodney Mac Discipline.
2: Exactly. And those were the tools that my parents had in their toolbox at the time, and they used it to good effect, right? I'm not a delinquent, I hope, at least. I might be a bit of a lunatic, but I'm not, you know. But the reality is I don't have that in my house, even with my children. We don't do that. And
0: not even a little...
2: There have been times, I won't lie, when I've completely lost my ability to be resilient. I'm not a saint, right? But I'm a growing person, and I'm a learning parent, and I try to do better every day.
0: Where did you bottle that? Where did you bottle it? You've got to run
2: practice.
0: It somewhere.
2: Have some more children. It'll solve a lot of your problems.
0: Oh, No, I don't know.
2: You know what it is that I didn't birth any of my children. My children are all adopted, and as are many of my siblings. And when you love somebody so passionately, but you recognize that they've arrived fragile, you learn strategies to manage and to love. But so you're still holding boundaries, you're still creating safety, but you're not re-inflicting wound.
0: It's got nothing to do with reverse psychology, has
2: no,
0: it?
2: No, I think it's got to do with the human soul. I'm much more around, like, as a human being, as a soul in a body, whether it's 2 years old or 20 years old or 70 years old, we all deserve the same things, which is love, respect, dignity, right? I really am a big believer that you can give all of that with love and boundaries from any age. And the quicker we start with our youngsters, the less work it is over time. I really do believe that. And I haven't got it perfect. I'm working on it all the time. But really, the reality is that our children want to be loved. That's all they're asking for. Even that tantruming two-year-old is looking at you saying, how are you going to love me in my worst moment? And it's up to you to show up. It's up to you to say, oh, I can see you're having a hard time right now and that you really want that sweet. I can see that. But you know, it's my job to keep you safe. And safety means healthy eating in our house. And so I'm not going to give you that sweet, but it doesn't mean I don't love you. Right? And then they can throw their sushi, but they've heard that that's why. Right? It's not because they're a naughty little nonsense. Mm. There's more to it. But it takes practice. I get it.
0: I was just thinking, me just yesterday, I walk to my favorite little center, mm-hmm. because that's what I do. I walk. And I got there, and I really wanted a chocolate.
2: Mm-hmm. And you said to yourself?
0: No.
2: Exactly.
0: Do you remember saying no to your son at one stage when he was about three? No, I did that. I went, no, Daryl, you can't have that. But I'm the adult. But I'm just saying. I'm not making
2: fun here.
0: It's not a
2: healthy choice, right?
0: It's just, this is not good for you. You're trying to lose weight. You were overweight. Now keep to it. Yeah. That's what kept me there. Yeah. But I did recall going, Devlin, no, you can't have a chocolate. And yes. I remember that very, very well. But that takes a certain part resilience from my side because of the diet that I'm on.
2: Exactly. And you have to be prepared for the consequences either way, right? So you set the boundary. You said no to the chocolate. Mm. If you had said yes, there would have been a different consequence. And
0: I would have felt
2: you've
0: so
2: been
0: guilty.
2: Able to exactly.
0: Guilt.
2: As an adult, you can weigh that up. As a child, you can't. So you need someone to guide that and do that weighing for you. Remember the voice in your head when you hear that about taking the chocolate, and then you hear the shame voice saying, well, if you're going to take it, then you're going to be fat, right?
0: Right.
2: That's the voice you hear. Now, they say in science, that voice is the first voice you heard as a person, right? As a developing person. So if we're developing our babies and we're using language of shame and blame and disgrace, that follows through to our adulthood when you're a 50x person and you're saying those shaming, blaming things to yourself, right? And it's just something to be aware of. I'm not saying we have to go back and blame our parents for everything, that all the problems we have. I'm saying when you can see it in your own life, don't perpetuate it. Don't reflect that onto your children. Choose a new way. And if you need help and you need practice, we're here, right? Embrace is here. Reach out to us, embracevillage.com. We're on all our socials. The social media, obviously we work mostly with vulnerable families, but there is so much scope and space for community to get involved. Please reach out.
0: Whip around the studio, a last thought.
2: Mine, I'm going to read my last thought because I typed it out.
0: Ooh, typed it out. So okay, stand by, folks. We've got something typed out for us. Here we go.
2: The question isn't whether we have enough love or enough hope in the world. The question is whether we are willing to put that love and hope that we have into action, because somebody somewhere is waiting for us to do just that.
0: Well, and it's true. I've just seen the page. Yes.
2: There we go.
0: And the last thought from you, young lady.
3: Yes. Kind of just to reiterate that, is that hope and love are more than just things that you say, but things that you do to show what they are.
0: And there you have it. In a nutshell, in a near the dope, as they say. Thank you so much for coming through once again.
3: Thank you.
0: And I have sent a correction title through to the powers that be. That was the good folk there from Embrace Village. Thank you for your time. Thank you for coming through.
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4: In your top stories this hour, Kat Matlala to apply for bail in fraud case. No major irregularities reported on the first day of the matric exams. And government seeks to protect economy from global fuel shocks. I'm Dane Bysheim. Good day. Alleged crime kingpin Vusimuzi Katmatlala is expected back in the Pretoria Magistrates Court in Gauteng in connection with a fraud and forgery case. He will apply for bail today and tomorrow. Matlala's three co-accused, including his wife, Tsakane, were each granted bail of 20,000 rand last month. A National Prosecuting Authority spokesperson, Lumka Mahanjana, says the state intends to oppose Matlala's bail application.
5: It is alleged that during January 2025, the four accused acted in furtherance of a common purpose by falsifying documents to source a lease agreement for a property in Waterkloof Heights, Pretoria, through a real estate agent. Furthermore, it is alleged that between 13 to 21 January 2025, Vusimuzi Matlala unlawfully possessed an identity document issued in the name Vusimuzi Dlamini, purporting to be associated with Eswatini Royal House in order to obtain the lease.
4: The Department of Basic Education says the National Senior Certificate exams started on a positive note with no major irregularities reported on the first day. Candidates across the country wrote the Computer Applications Technology Paper 1, Practical and various language papers yesterday. Minister Siviwe Khwarube urges the matric class of 2026 to stay focused, disciplined and confident throughout the period. The department's Terence Kala says they remain committed to maintaining the integrity, credibility and smooth administration of the exams.
6: Now, the department further calls on parents, guardians and communities at large to continue providing learners with the necessary emotional, practical support during this time and providing stable and encouraging environments that will afford learners an enabling condition to be able to perform to the best of their abilities.
4: The Department of Water and Sanitation has encouraged residents in the Western Cape to save water. The department is monitoring dam levels closely in the Western Cape ahead of next month's water assessments. The province is expecting a drier and hotter summer due to the El Niño weather phenomenon. The dam levels have decreased to below 75% in major dams in the province. A 29-year-old suspect who had been on the run in connection with a murder in the Northern Cape was arrested in Gauteng today. The man was arrested during an intelligence-driven operation involving law enforcement officials from both provinces. The suspect was found hiding under a bed at a property in Ivory Park. Police spokesperson Colonel Cheryl Ehlers says he is expected to appear in court on a charge of murder. She says this follows the discovery of a woman's body in a shallow grave inside a shack in Lerato Park last month. The government is finalising a strategic policy aimed at protecting South Africa from fuel supply disruptions. The Deputy Minister of Mineral and Petroleum Resources, Phumzile Mkina, announced this at the Africa Energy Week conference. The event is taking place this week. Mkina says the policy will establish a framework to safeguard the economy against severe fuel supply shocks. She says recent tensions affecting the Strait of Hormuz have highlighted the vulnerability of global petroleum supply chains. In international news, an Indian court has ordered two leaders of the youth-led Cockroach Junta Party, or CJP, to be detained in jail for 5 days. This comes after they entered a historic protest site and chanted slogans demanding Chief Election Commissioner Ganesh Kumar's resignation. Police say the two leaders repeatedly violated the law after authorities released them last week. Reuters reports that their detention could trigger fresh protests among youth supporters. The CJP has been protesting against voter list revisions, which opposition groups allege disproportionately affect minorities. A short while ago, gold was selling at $4,147.10 per fine ounce, and a barrel of Brent crude cost $106.40. One US dollar cost R16.48, one British pound cost R21.87, and the euro is currently trading at R18.47. One Bitcoin is currently trading at $83,509.37. That's all for this bulletin. I'm Dane Bysheim.
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0: Right, so daar sê, dit is nou weer tyd vir die geluide wat gedraai moet word, en dit is natuurlijk moontlik gemaak deur niemand anders as Wines 2000 Amateur Winders, ja, Wines 2000 Amateur Winders, die trotse borg van hierdie geluid, ja, identificeer die geluid. 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Dit is nou wat volgende aan die beurt is. Terry, we do have you in the studio as well, and, well, Terry, how you doing, first of all?
8: Good afternoon, Jimmy, I'm well, well.
0: Good.
8: Yourself?
0: Yeah, I'm all right. Not too bad. Not too bad.
8: You in a good mood today?
0: Yeah, well, yeah, every day. but then again, you know, I'll ask you after the sound.
8: I see, yeah.
0: Because you look like you're in a good mood so far.
8: So it could change.
0: It could change very quickly, yes. Could change very quickly. All right, I don't know if you, are you ready for...
8: For a sound or a voice?
0: Well, are you ready for the sound today?
8: Sound.
0: Yeah.
8: So, yeah, let's go for it.
0: All right, so I want you to have a listen, and then... you got to tell me what you think the sound is. All right, are you ready for it?
8: Amen.
0: Okay, so here we go. Hier is ons die geluid, luister mooi, en dan sê jy vir my wat hierdie geluid is. 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

0: You know, so een keer. 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All right, so there we go. Terry, you don't know. All right, so
1: I'll have to give it a guess. I don't know. I'm not sure, actually. You put me on the end there. I don't know. I'll try and get it right.
0: Well, it's not. Let me put it this way. It's not an easy one today. Definitely not.
1: It's not.
0: No, because yeah.
1: So you are in a bad mood.
0: No. I'm in a fantastic mood. yes. So I'm going to play the sound again. I want you to have a proper listen, and then I want you to tell me what the sound is. So are you ready for it? Let's go one more time. Here we go. This is what it sounds like.

0: All right. Well, all right. Did you? It's the sound of silence, Terry. Did you pick that up? Did you pick up the sound of silence?
1: A very popular sound.
0: Yes.
1: So then I should get it right.
0: All right. No, but all, with all, here we go. Okay. Have a listen. Here we go.

0: All right, so there we go. That's it. That's the sound. All right, Jimmy, what?
1: Shucks.
0: Shucks. No, it's not a movie. I told you it's a sound today.
1: I don't know what to think of the sound, actually.
0: Well, okay, there we go. And apparently the listeners also don't know what to think of it. So I don't know. Is it really that difficult? Probably. I don't know.
1: Well,
0: but anyway, okay, I think I'm just going to, before we go into music, I'm just going to play it one more time. I want you all to have a listen. Luister mooi nou wat dit kan wees. So, sê vir my wat jy dink hierdie geluid is. 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

0: Ja, daar is hy, dit is die geluid, nog so een keer. 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So there we go, some kind of sport, but it's not popular in South Africa at all. So what is going on there, what's happening there, come on. Just take a wild guess if you're not sure what it is, just get your answer through to me, 0623445545, Terry? Possibilities.
1: No, well, it went from possibility to
0: to almost zero. Oh no,
1: you
0: that's
1: say it's
0: terrible.
1: Sport and not pop in South Africa. Now I'm trying to think, what can it be?
0: You're saying the things I said at school. Pardon? From a possibility to almost
1: something like that. Yes.
0: All right, so there we go. Okay, 0623445545. Null says to be a 3445545.
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0: And there we go. It's Danger Zone. And that was Kenny Loggins for you. Yeah, me and Terry were just having a chat off air. And he said, Terry, you said you had some other band or something? What was it? Really? You had a band? No. A music band?
1: Well, I was just joking, obviously. I was just
0: or was it Elastic Band? What are we talking about?
1: No, we're the famous band. There's three of us, me, myself, and I.
0: Oh, and of course, the shower as the backing vocals.
1: The what? The shower.
0: The shower.
1: The shower.
0: Yes. All right.
1: Now, we're talking about, obviously, Erasure making a world tour next year.
0: And yes.
1: U2 brought out a new album, and what else? Petro Boys as well. Mm-hmm. All bands from the years gone by, all making comebacks. And
0: you almost said from my era, but then you said, no, I'm not going to go
1: no,
0: that far.
1: I'm
0: back.
1: Not in that age group. No,
0: no,
1: thank you.
0: No, no. You more like Nat King Cole.
1: Wow, thanks.
0: All right, okay. 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

0: Nou ja, daar sê, dit is dan die geluid vir die dag gewees. 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Terry, I think we're going to start with you today. What do you think?
1: Initially, I was going to say cracking of a whip or something. Until you said it's a sport. Then I said, well, that's not a sport.
0: Sports, yes.
1: Sports.
0: Depending. Who's receiving
1: end or not.
0: Yeah. Well, not for the one receiving, obviously, but yeah.
1: So I'm thinking more in the line of possibly with a rifle shooting, like you do get it at the Olympic Games and that.
0: Yeah.
1: There's a target and, yeah, it's a rifle, maybe a .22 or something.
0: I wonder what's her deal. She didn't send an answer.
1: She didn't?
0: No. Why not? I wonder why she didn't send one. Is this too difficult for her?
1: Hello,
0: before?
1: Dear.
0: Was it before her time or what was the problem? I don't know. Anyway.
1: It will be a lost entry coming
0: up. All right. So your answer is?
1: Yeah, I'm saying that. It's a rifle shooting.
0: Rifle shooting.
1: If that's the right
0: which
1: term.
0: Which is an I'm Olympic sport and all the rest of it.
1: It is.
0: Yeah, it is. Okay, so you're going with that. Okay, well, somebody else who kind of likes with you on that one is AC, and he said Olympic indoor shooting.
1: Okay.
0: So there we go. That's what AC says.
1: Thank you, AC. At least
0: and, okay, Yazidia's answer.
1: Oh, that's
0: yeah. Yeah, very quickly she sent it through now. Ice hockey, hitting the puck. Well, that's a good one, actually, Odia. Hitting the puck.
1: Wow.
0: Did you think of that,
1: no,
0: Jerry?
1: Not at all.
0: Not at all. She thinks out of the box, doesn't she?
1: She does.
0: She's
1: got an amazing mind of hers.
0: Yeah. Wow. It works overtime at nights. I mean, we sleep, she's busy, you know, thinking of different sounds and everything. Okay. Donald Oswicky, so hi, Jimmy. Al wat ek kan raai is dat het op die ijskaansbaan gebeur. So, dis een ronde voorwerp wat die pak is, met een handvatsel wat mens oor die ijs gooi. 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Alright. 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Jy is amper in die call toe jy gesê het nie 'n clue nie. So there we go. Dankie, Elise. Ursula, you said, hello, Jimmy Terry. I hope you both well. We are fantastic. Thank you very much. Ursula, what did you say? We got a whip cracking here. And Terry, you wanted to go with a whip cracking.
1: That's what I wanted to say until you said it's a sport.
0: It's a sport.
1: So I couldn't go with that answer anymore.
0: Ja, okay. Well, there we go. Ursula, thank you so much. Annelie, kom ons hoor gou 'n bietjie. Wat het jy gesê? Wat dink jy was daai geluid gewees?
2: Muurbal of soos hulle Engelse ouens sê, squash.
0: Ah. All right. So there we go. Squash or muurbal. Okay. All right. Okay. 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Dankie, Magda. En dan het ons hierso paddleball. 'N wilderaai sê Hannes vir ons. You know what paddleball is? You know what that is?
1: Yes, yeah.
0: What is it?
1: That sport that's taking the world by storm. Are we talking the same thing?
0: Yeah. I think they got it here by the...
1: There's quite a few venues in the world.
0: Yeah, there is actually, yeah.
1: And there was the World Championships in Pretoria about 2 months ago, I think it was.
0: Okay. All right. Fantastic.
1: San Arena, yeah.
0: All right. Shooting of a pellet gun and then also clay pigeon shooting. That is from Antoinette, I'll say. Antoinette, bye donkey, thank you very much. Mirinda, sweep slaan, whipping, vat a fake kans, iemand wat met a sweep slaan, okay. Dan sê, bye donkey, Bev, clay pigeon shooting, that's Bev Bierman's answer there. 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En dan het ons vir Mari so wat gesê het, maar Jimmy Terry, this it's iemand wat

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0: 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Oh, yes. You all know that one, don't you?
2: Which one is that, sir?
0: The hockey on the horse. you know, yeah. When they swing that thing and then they hit the ball while riding your horse. I think that's something that the Royals do as well, don't they?
2: The Royals?
0: Yeah,
2: that's very popular with
0: That's kind of thing. What upper class?
2: The Royals. You said Royals.
0: Playing rugby is upper class. That's not upper class. Okay. Anyway. So, there we go.
2: Yeah, okay. All kinds of answers.
0: Hmm?
2: Quite a variety of
0: answers. Yeah, there's a huge variety. And you know what the thing is?
2: All of us are wrong.
0: They're all wrong. Sorry, yeah, yeah. I hate to be the bearer of bad tidings.
2: Every single one of us.
0: Every single one is wrong.
2: Oh.
0: It's actually somebody hitting a ball with a baseball bat. It's a baseball being thrown at a baseball bat, and he's hitting it indoors.
2: Oh,
0: in an indoor complex. They're busy practicing, so it's in an indoor complex, and it's somebody that's throwing a baseball, and the other guy stands on the other side, and he's hitting it with a baseball bat.
2: Incredible.
0: So there we go.
2: I used to play baseball myself.
0: You did?
2: I did.
0: Where, at school?
2: Yes.
0: Did you wear those tights?
2: Yes.
0: Oh, where did you buy them? The Afrikaans is there's good shops where you could get it, but I won't say it on air.
2: No, I did. I was quite a youngster then. Our team was called Team Triple S. We played league in Naval and certain parts of Joburg and that.
0: Okay.
2: But, interesting answer. I never would have thought of that.
0: Yeah, Hanley's also got something to say, yeah.
3: Well, ek was nie ver uit nie. Dit was 'n binnemeerse aktiwiteit.
0: Binnemeerse aktiwiteit. Is that what she said?
3: Meerbal, of soos hulle Engelse ouens sê, squash.
0: Ah, okay. All right. Okay, so at least she said it was indoors. So, Hanley, yeah, jy daai gedeelte reg.
2: 50% right.
0: No.
2: 30%.
0: Yeah, we're just going to make it just pass. Just 30%, which of course in South Africa is distinction. So, great stuff, Hanley. Maar nee, mense, ja, dit is wat het was 'n baseball, natuurlik 'n baseball bat, wat geswaai word en natuurlik die balletjie slaan binne muurs. Waar die persoon staan en oefen. Soos ek gesê het, dit is nie baie populêr in Suid-Afrika nie. And I don't know why, because...
2: If there is a local team, yeah?
0: Yeah.
2: They've actually been to the station for an interview or two.
0: No, they have?
2: For baseball, yeah.
0: Okay. You don't get it in the rural areas, like in the farm rural areas.
2: You think so?
0: Yeah, no, they won't wear those tights. They got their shorts and fellies. I think if they could play with that, it would be a hit.
2: I'm not going to hear the end of this. Fun.
0: Yeah. All right, anyway.
2: Very good.
0: Okay.
2: You stumped everyone today.
0: Yeah, bowled everyone out.
2: Bowled everyone out.
0: Strike three. You're out of here. Okay. All right, Darcy, mate. Bye-bye. Donkey for the sound spiel.
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1: All right, let's get stuck into the birthdays right now. Let's see who's celebrating their birthday on this day, the 14th day of October. Starting off in 1974, Natalie Maines was born, lead singer with the Chicks. Yes, sales exceeding 27, just over 27.2 million copies in the US alone. Nick Pfeiffer was born on this day, 1972, English bassist who worked with Jamiroquai. Jay Ferguson was born on this day, 1968, Canadian musician from the rock band Sloan. Karen White was born on this day, 1965, American singer who had the 1991 US number one single called Romantic. Also, Chris Thomas King was born on this day, 1962, American blues musician and actor. 1958 saw Thomas Dolby. Yes, he saw them. He was born on this day, 1958. English musician, record producer and composer. And then also Chris Amo was born on this day, 1952, from the British soul group The Real Thing. Had a big hit in 1976, topped the charts in the UK with a song called You To Me Are Everything. And then also Cliff Richard celebrating his birthday today. Yes, he was born on this day, 1940. British singer and actor. Harry Webb, of course, is his name. Cliff Richard, we know him as, of course. Had a bunch of hits, didn't he? Yes. All right, but today we're going to be looking at Kees Boonen, who was born on this day, 1950. Now, he was, of course, from the Dutch pop group Pussycat. In 1975, they scored a big European hit with a song Mississippi. However, they had to wait a further year for the single to make a British charts. Yeah, it didn't chart straight away. They had to wait a year, and then it climbed to number one in the UK singles charts. And that was in October 1976, penned by Werner Tennyson, who had been the sisters' guitar teacher. It is estimated that Mississippi sold over 5 million copies worldwide. Beautiful. So is the song. Lovely song. Mississippi, this is Pussycat for you right here on the Vols number one. It's 90.6 FM stereo. 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

0: There we go, 90.6 at ease with George Birch there with Luke Bryan and a lovely country number, Ride, Ride, Ride. Okay, let me just give you, well, I don't even really think it's necessary, but I'm going to do it nonetheless. The Bio is a British rock band formed in London in 1970 by Freddie Mercury, Brian May and Roger Taylor, and later joined by John Deacon. So
1: jou produk op die valse trefferstasie. 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
0: 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What's the name of the song? How many of you can still remember this?

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2: In your top stories this hour, Cat Matlala abandons bail bid in fraud case. Borsa delivers petition on National Register of Sex Offenders. And EFF rejects links to deadly Katlehong shooting. I'm Dane Bysime. Good day. Alleged underworld figure Vusimuzi Cat Matlala has abandoned his bail application in the Pretoria Magistrates Court in Gauteng today. He faces fraud, uttering, and forgery charges relating to the alleged use of falsified documents to secure a lease agreement for a property in Waterkloof Heights. His lawyer says the client has opted to abandon bail temporarily until his attempted murder trial is concluded. The matter has been postponed to October 29th for further investigations. Matlala's three co-accused, including his wife, Takane, were each granted bail of 20,000 rand last month. Build One South Africa has delivered a petition to the Department of Justice and Constitutional Development in Tshwane. The petition demands that the National Register of Sex Offenders be made public. The party held a protest at the department's offices this morning. BOSA spokesperson Graham Charters says publishing the register will protect vulnerable people.
3: There are now more than 30,000 people on the register. These are offenders who live in our communities, work alongside us, and some may still have access to children and other vulnerable people. South Africans have a right to know who they are. This campaign hasn't started today. BOSA has been pursuing this issue in Parliament for the past 2 years through debates, formal information requests, parliamentary interventions, and public pressure. Today, almost 20,000 people have added their voices, and we are calling on the Minister of Justice to listen, to act, and to make this register public.
2: The EFF has rejected attempts to associate the party with the shooting in Katlehong that left four people dead. The shooting took place last night as mourners returned from a memorial service for a political party member at the Mogobeng Primary School. According to the party, no EFF members were involved in the shooting. It says the individual named in reports about the shooting is a member and councillor candidate for the Africa Mayabuye movement. The EFF calls for the Gauteng Political Killings Task Team to conduct a thorough investigation and establish the facts. The City of Cape Town has renewed its partnership with the Nature Conservancy until 2028-29. The partnership involves clearing invasive alien vegetation in major catchment areas. The program aims to help add 20 billion litres of water to the Western Cape water supply system annually. The DA's Dave Bryant says the partnership will help to secure water supply.
4: Water security is not achieved by reacting to a crisis. It requires long-term planning, ecological restoration, and strong partnerships. The regions struggle with failing municipal infrastructure. Cape Town's proactive catchment management proves that environmental protection and economic inclusion go hand in hand. To this end, I'll be submitting a written parliamentary question to the Provincial Department of Environmental Affairs and Development Planning to learn more about how these successful clearing frameworks are being supported across the wider Western Cape.
2: Transport Minister Barbara Creasy will oversee improvements in passenger rail services and launch a new city-to-city long-distance bus fleet tomorrow. The visit will include the Passenger Rail Agency of South Africa, PRASA's Centralised Train Control Centre, and the Mabopane Rail Corridor, where signalling and infrastructure upgrades aim to improve safety, reliability, and train frequency. The activities form part of October Transport Month, which focuses on building a safe, sustainable, reliable, and affordable transport system. The launch will take place at Pretoria Station from 9 o'clock tomorrow morning. In international news, A judge has sentenced a former gang member to 40 years imprisonment for the 1996 murder of Tupac Shakur. The musician was shot in Las Vegas at age 25. The 63-year-old Dwayne Davis, who is also known as Keefe D, was charged for his involvement in the murder after he bragged about killing the rapper. He wrote in his memoir that he ordered Shakur's murder. That's all for this bulletin. I'm Dane Bysheim.
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6: Welcome to your afternoon sport. Mamelodi Sundowns coach Miguel Cardoso has reaffirmed his trust in Monapule Saleng, saying their relationship is improving after the winger was removed from the squad earlier this season for repeatedly breaching club rules. Saleng initially trained on his own but has since returned to the group, with Cardoso praising his consistency and respect for the values expected within a professional team. The coach said he was confident Saleng would get his opportunity, although increased competition for places in the attack meant he could not say when, while saying that trust needed to develop between them.
7: Me, the sports direction, the players, the captains and the chairman, we decided to give ourselves and Saleng an opportunity to move forward in a positive way. Saleng trained during a period alone and he trained quite consistently and with respect of the values that we need to have inside a professional team. And since he joined the team, he has kept that path. So we are happy that he shows consistency on training. Obviously that his time will appear in a certain moment, I'm pretty sure. When it will be, I don't know.
6: JB Duminy scored 76 runs off 43 balls to help South Africa defeat England by 9 runs during the World Championship of Legends. AB de Villiers contributed 56 off 31 balls, with their 94-run partnership for the second wicket taking South Africa to a total of 204 for 5. The Proteas have already secured their spot in the semi-finals and will face Bangladesh later today. And Canis Tuskers bowler Chad Laycock produced a record-breaking 6 for 26 against Momentum Multiplied Titans in the Yesplay Pro 20 Cup. Laycock is the first bowler in South African T20 cricket to take 5 wickets in one over and claim 4 wickets in 4 consecutive deliveries, although the Titans won by 21 runs after posting 204 and restricting the host to 183 for 6. And with that, the end of your afternoon sport.
0: Flat battery. 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

0: and the girls that fight for equal pay, equal rights. 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

0: Dit aan die einde van jou Power Half Hour moontlike gemaak deur Middelveld Groot Handelaars. 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
3: 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And EFF rejects links to deadly Katlehong shooting. I'm Dane Bysime. 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
1: In your afternoon financial report, Moody's Ratings says South Africa could receive its first credit rating upgrade from the agency since 2009 if the government continues improving its finances. The agency revised the country's outlook to positive in May, citing stabilizing debt and economic reforms. Moody's currently rates South Africa BA2, two notches below investment grade. Finance Minister Enoch Godongwana is expected to outline further progress on the budget surplus in his midterm budget review on October 21. Moody says government debt could gradually decline from 87% of gross domestic product, GDP, to 84% by the end of the decade. The Democratic Alliance, DA, says Eskom must not rely on high electricity tariffs and taxpayer-funded debt relief to sustain its finances while sales decline. The DA's Kevin Milliham says Eskom reported a 30.3 billion rand profit for the year to March 2026, but electricity sales fell by 6.2%. He also points to municipal arrears of 122.5 billion rand and a qualified audit opinion. Eskom has proposed tariff increases of 8.83% for direct customers and 8.84% for municipalities in 2027-28. Milliham says the party wants further cost cutting and improved financial controls before more municipal revenue is redirected to Eskom. FNB is warning that digital fraudsters are increasingly targeting South Africans over the age of 55, particularly those over 60. The bank's head of Card Transact, Christopher Boxall, says criminals exploit victims' trust and use personal information to make scams appear legitimate. He says fraudsters manipulate customers into revealing sensitive banking details, including card numbers, security codes and passwords, or approving fraudulent payments. Boxall says the trend is being reported across the banking industry as older customers increasingly use digital banking services. On the JSE today, the All Shares up 0.44% on 109,893 points, and the Top 40 stands on 102,093 points, a 0.52% increase. Currencies: the dollar is trading at 16 Rand 48 and the euro at 18 Rand 44. One British pound costs 21 Rand 85. One Bitcoin is trading at $83,312.70. Commodities: gold is down 0.42% and stands at $4,144.22 a fine ounce. Platinum is trading at $1,653 a fine ounce, a 0.67% decrease. And Brent crude oil is quoted at $106.50 a barrel, which is a 0.40% increase. And finally, world markets. Dow Jones Industrial 0.35% down at 51,670 points. The Hang Seng stands on 24,308 points, down by 0.08%. And the Nikkei is 0.60% up at 67,863 points. And that was your afternoon financial report.

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0: In your top stories this hour, IEC approves 2.6 million special voter applications. Kat Leong's shooting death toll rises to 4, and Moody signals possible credit rating upgrade for South Africa. The Electoral Commission of South Africa, IEC, has approved at least 2.6 million applications for special votes, marking a 131% increase from just over 1 million approved in 2021. IEC Chief Executive Saima Mabolo provided an update on the latest developments and the growing number of applications. Special votes allow eligible voters who cannot vote at their voting stations on the main election day to cast their ballots through approved arrangements. Mabolo says the latest figures reflect a significant increase in demand compared with the previous election cycle.
1: The special votes are in two categories. Firstly, home visits. Home visits are for voters who are unable to travel to the voting stations due to physical infirmity or disability. The Commission has approved 678,000 applications in this category. This compares to 507,000 in 2021, representing an increase of 33%.
0: Advocate Camille Premid has questioned the disclosure made by Advocate Tandazani Madonsela before his proposed appointment as evidence leader for Parliament's Palapala impeachment inquiry. Premid argues in the Western Cape High Court that Madonsela disclosed having advised a parliamentary study group but did not name the African National Congress, which was involved. The dispute follows the committee's decision to withdraw its recommendation of Madonsela after President Cyril Ramaphosa raised concerns about a potential conflict of interest. The court is considering challenges to the committee's decision.
2: I just want to say, let's look at his words. Because what he says is, he received the brief from this firm, and when he was told who the client was, the brief was on behalf of this entity who was simply referred to as the study group in Parliament. So there can't be any dispute that on Advocate Madonsela SC's disclosure at the time, his letter didn't disclose the identity of the political party client.
0: The death toll from a shooting in Kat Leong North in Gauteng last night has risen to 4. Two people were declared dead at the scene, while two others have since succumbed to their gunshot injuries in hospital. Three other victims are still receiving treatment. The group was returning from a memorial service for a political party member when a man allegedly opened fire on them. A suspect who handed himself over to the police after the incident remains in custody. The Democratic Alliance, DA, in KwaZulu-Natal will appear in the Durban High Court tomorrow to defend a billboard criticising Itakwini's handling of the water crisis. Mayor Cyril Taba, City Manager Musa Mbele and Senior Municipal Official Etnik Msweli brought the application. The DA says the billboard called for action against the alleged water tanker mafia and demanded reliable water supplies. The party argues that it has the right to hold municipal leaders accountable. DA mayoral candidate Hanif Hussein will brief the media before proceedings begin at 9 o'clock tomorrow morning. Moody's ratings say South Africa could receive its first credit rating upgrade from the agency since 2009 if the government continues improving its finances. The agency revised the country's outlook to positive in May, citing stabilizing debt and economic reforms. Moody's currently rates South Africa BA2, two notches below investment grade. Finance Minister Enoch Godongwana is expected to outline further progress on the budget surplus in his midterm budget review on October 21. Moody says government debt could gradually decline from 87% of gross domestic product, GDP, to 84% by the end of the decade. In international news, at least 600,000 people in Ukraine are without electricity following overnight Russian missile and drone strikes. President Volodymyr Zelensky says critical energy infrastructure in Kiev, the surrounding region and Kharkiv was hit, despite US President Donald Trump's claim that an energy ceasefire was in place. Officials say three people were killed in Kiev. Separately, a Ukrainian presidential advisor says special speed restrictions on Elon Musk's Starlink satellite network have disrupted several military operations. He says Ukrainian troops were not informed of the changes, which limit terminal speeds to 160 kilometers per hour. Lastly, a look at finances. A short while ago, gold was selling at $4,142.58 per fine ounce, and a barrel of Brent crude cost $106.21. $1 cost R16.48, £1 costs R21.86, and the euro is currently trading at R18.44. One Bitcoin is currently trading at $82,429.01. That's all for this bulletin. I'm Isabel Potgieter.

0: In your top stories this hour, Kat Matlala to apply for bail in fraud case. No major irregularities reported on the first day of the matric exams. And government seeks to protect economy from global fuel shocks. I'm Dane Bysheim. Good day. Alleged crime kingpin Vusimuzi Kat Matlala is expected back in the Pretoria Magistrates Court in Gauteng in connection with a fraud and forgery case. He will apply for bail today and tomorrow. Matlala's three co-accused, including his wife, Tsakane, were each granted bail of 20,000 rand last month. A National Prosecuting Authority spokesperson, Lumka Mahanjana, says the state intends to oppose Matlala's bail application.
1: It is alleged that during January 2025, the four accused acted in furtherance of a common purpose by falsifying documents to source a lease agreement for a property in Waterkloof Heights, Pretoria, through a real estate agent. Furthermore, it is alleged that between 13 to 21 January 2025, Vusimuzi Matlala unlawfully possessed an identity document issued in the name Vusimuzi Dlamini, purporting to be associated with Eswatini Royal House in order to obtain the lease.
0: The Department of Basic Education says the National Senior Certificate exams started on a positive note with no major irregularities reported on the first day. Candidates across the country wrote the Computer Applications Technology Paper 1, Practical and various language papers yesterday. Minister Siviwe Khwarube urges the matric class of 2026 to stay focused, disciplined and confident throughout the period. The department's Terence Kala says they remain committed to maintaining the integrity, credibility and smooth administration of the exams.
2: Now, the department further calls on parents, guardians and communities at large to continue providing learners with the necessary emotional, practical support during this time and providing stable and encouraging environments that will afford learners an enabling condition to be able to perform to the best of their abilities.
0: The Department of Water and Sanitation has encouraged residents in the Western Cape to save water. The department is monitoring dam levels closely in the Western Cape ahead of next month's water assessments. The province is expecting a drier and hotter summer due to the El Niño weather phenomenon. The dam levels have decreased to below 75% in major dams in the province. A 29-year-old suspect who had been on the run in connection with a murder in the Northern Cape was arrested in Gauteng today. The man was arrested during an intelligence-driven operation involving law enforcement officials from both provinces. The suspect was found hiding under a bed at a property in Ivory Park. Police spokesperson Colonel Cheryl Ehlers says he is expected to appear in court on a charge of murder. She says this follows the discovery of a woman's body in a shallow grave inside a shack in Lerato Park last month. The government is finalising a strategic policy aimed at protecting South Africa from fuel supply disruptions. The Deputy Minister of Mineral and Petroleum Resources, Phumzile Mkina, announced this at the Africa Energy Week conference. The event is taking place this week. Mkina says the policy will establish a framework to safeguard the economy against severe fuel supply shocks. She says recent tensions affecting the Strait of Hormuz have highlighted the vulnerability of global petroleum supply chains. In international news, an Indian court has ordered two leaders of the youth-led Cockroach Junta Party, or CJP, to be detained in jail for 5 days. This comes after they entered a historic protest site and chanted slogans demanding Chief Election Commissioner Ganesh Kumar's resignation. Police say the two leaders repeatedly violated the law after authorities released them last week. Reuters reports that their detention could trigger fresh protests among youth supporters. The CJP has been protesting against voter list revisions, which opposition groups allege disproportionately affect minorities. A short while ago, gold was selling at $4,147.10 per fine ounce, and a barrel of Brent crude cost $106.40. One US dollar cost 16 rand 48, one British pound cost 21 rand 87, and the euro is currently trading at 18 rand 47. One Bitcoin is currently trading at $83,509.37. That's all for this bulletin. I'm Dane Bysheim.
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4: Sports aficionados and stadium symphony enthusiasts, welcome to the pinnacle of sports commentary. This is Talking Points. Prepare yourselves for an adventure through the unpredictable world of sports, where every try is a triumph, every wicket is a saga, and the only thing higher than the stumps is our excitement. From the bone-crushing tackles to the elegant cover drives, we've got it all. And we're about to deliver it to you with the passion of a sold-out stadium. Your host, the Spin Wizard of Sports Banter, and the Sultan of Sixes, ready to take you on a thrilling ride through the latest, the greatest, and the downright extraordinary world of sports. Strap in, sports enthusiasts, because we're about to embark on a journey where every match is a drama, every player is a hero, and every interview is a potential highlight reel. It's not just a show. It's a front row ticket to the most awe-inspiring, heart-stopping, and downright amusing moments in the global sports arena. So grab your lucky jersey, your cricket bat, and settle in for a sports spectacle that's more thrilling than a last-minute penalty kick. Because here at Talking Points, we don't just report on the news. We smash it out of the stadium, loft it over the boundary, and celebrate it with the gusto of a try-scoring dance.
5: It's 90.6 FM Stereo, and welcome to another hard-hitting edition of your Talking Points Sports Show. It brings you the most up-to-date sport news, the most recent results, fascinating fixtures, and of course, we bring you your interesting player profiles to wrap up the show. My name's Ed, thank you for being a sport and joining me on Talking Points this evening. So let's get underway with the latest in cricket news. Shukri Conrad gave an honest assessment of the Proteas' first test defeat to Australia, pointing to an 8-month break from red ball cricket as a possible factor, while stressing there are no excuses. The Proteas coach highlighted the impact of recent injuries, particularly the absence of Kagiso Rabada, whose experience and quality were sorely missed in the bowling attack. Conrad also felt the spinners showed signs of rust after a lengthy spell away from test cricket. On a positive note, Aidan Markram's second innings resilience stood out, and Conrad expects the batting unit to do some introspection ahead of the second test. Looking forward, players such as Matthew Brietske and Mark Ackerman could come into contention, potentially adding greater depth to the Proteas batting lineup. So let's hear more now from Coach Shukri Conrad speaking about just what went wrong.
6: Yeah, pretty disappointing. I think, obviously, you look at day one and where we had them at 130 for six, not able to shut the door there, but I thought Renshaw played extremely well. I think we pretty much threw everything at them, so I'm not going to fault the bowlers in any way. I think the real disappointment was the batting for me in the first dig.
5: Over to football news now from the UEFA Champions League. Atletico Madrid beat Manchester United 2-0 in the Champions League on Tuesday, as the Red Devils continued their poor run, while Bayern Munich were held 3-3 in Norway by underdogs Viking Stavanger. Elsewhere, last season's beaten finalists Arsenal eased to victory over Lille, while Barcelona came from behind to beat Galatasaray, but Inter Milan lost a 7-goal thriller at home to Club Brugge. Atletico, who lost at Liverpool in their opening European encounter, took the lead inside the opening minute in the Spanish capital through Pablo Barrios. Alejandro Grimaldo struck the woodwork from a free kick later in the first half. Johnny Cardozo also had a goal disallowed before the break, but Ademola Lookman got Atletico second in the 79th minute, just after United defender Lenny Yarrow had been sent off. The defeat continued the Old Trafford club's disappointing start to the campaign and increased the pressure on manager Michael Carrick. They have gone 5 matches without a victory and have won only once in 7 outings, with a trip to Italy to face Como next up in the Champions League. Tonight is a one-off game in judgment. It is the Champions League and a tough place to come. We are doing certain things okay, Carrick told broadcaster Amazon Prime. Viking, who are in the Champions League after winning a first Norwegian title in 34 years, appeared to be heading for a famous win over Bayern when they led 2-0 at halftime in Stavanger. Gianni Stensnes headed them in front in the second minute, and Peter Christensen ran away to double their advantage. Harry Kane pulled one back from a penalty early in the second half and then headed in his 8th goal of the season in 9 games in all competitions for the draw. But let's hear now from Manchester United's defender, Lisandro Martinez, as he did not defend the Manchester United hierarchy.
3: Really poor, really poor. I have to control myself a lot. Sometimes it's a reflection of the mirror of how is our club. We did a fantastic season last season, and now we expect more from the top.
5: In other football news, Mamelodi Sundowns followed their MTNA triumph on the weekend with a seventh league win of the season to maintain their place atop the Betway Premiership as they defeated Richards Bay 4-1 at the Princess Mahoho Stadium on Tuesday. The Brazilians, who secured the victory thanks to goals from Tashreek Matthews, Ikram Reyners, who scored two, and Fawaz Basadin, stayed 1 point clear of nearest chasers Orlando Pirates, having played one extra match compared to the reigning champions. As for the Natal Rich Boys, they remained winless this season and dropped to 15th place, with only Marumo Gallants below them on the log. After a promising start from Sundowns, Bay thought they had claimed the lead in the 12th minute when Nkaba Zulu headed from Siyabonga Nzama's fine cross, but the goal was ruled out for an offside in the build-up. Television replay suggested the hosts were hard done by. The visitors then claimed the lead with a well-constructed goal in the 18th minute as an ambitious passing move culminated in Siyanda Ndlovu playing a pullback to the edge of the box that was swept home by Tashreek Matthews for 1-0. However, the Rich Boys deservedly drew level in the 22nd minute. Zulu showed great pace and power to burst free down the left before teeing up Luyanda Khumalo. His initial shot was well saved by Ronwin Williams, but the rebound fell for Wandile Mabuya, who did well to steer home a bouncing effort for 1-1. Sundowns reclaimed the lead in the 37th minute as Matthews went from scorer to creator, and Ikram Reyners steered home a header for 2-1. The third Sundowns goal arrived just a couple of minutes into the second half, with Matthews denied by Otieno, only for Reyners to tuck home the rebound. The offside flag was up and the goal initially seemed to be ruled out, but the referee overruled and it was correctly awarded to take the score to 3-1. The Brazilians netted a stylish fourth just before the hour mark and will next be in action in the CAF Champions League facing Willette SC of Angola, while Bay's next Premiership fixture is away to Kruger United on Saturday the 31st of October. Over to some rugby news now for you, and the in-form loose forward Hakjiva Daimani has been ruled out of Saturday's opening Investec Champions Cup clash with the Bristol Bears at the DHL Stadium. But that won't prove much of a problem for the DHL Stormers, as they have a more than capable replacement stepping in. Yevon Lewis will make his first start of the season for the Stormers after sitting out the first three URC games with a hamstring niggle sustained in training on the 4G pitches during the Cape team's overseas tour. He will join a back row that features two other Springboks in Paul de Villiers and national captain Siya Kolisi, as the Stormers look to use the momentum built from their excellent 39-22 win over the Sharks at the weekend to make a strong start to their European challenge. Now, when it comes to their loose forward and front rows in particular, that is one of the reasons the Stormers should start their Champions Cup campaign with high hopes of improving on their best ever performance in the elite competition, which was a quarterfinal exit in 2024. If you consider that another Bok, Ben Jason Dixon, is also yet to play for the Stormers this season, as he overcomes concussion issues, and ditto Ruan Ackerman and Marcel Tiernissen, and the Stormers have amazing depth to their back row resources. John Dobson said after the Sharks game that he had been surprised at how easily his team had dominated the visitors at forward, and he said the team was still buzzing from that performance, but was determined to do what was needed as his team goes in a quest of a strong start to their European challenge. We saw last season how important collecting points in the pool phase is in this competition, which makes your home matches crucial, John Dobson said. But let's hear more from Dobbo speaking about their European challenge.
7: I think we have almost got the squad size where we can afford to make changes and still be operating at a level that can win us games.
5: Finally, in some netball news for you, Carlo Pretorius will forever be remembered as one of the most iconic netball players to ever come out of South Africa. The former Spar Proteas defender produced some of the most memorable intercepts and gains in the green and gold. Some of her monumental performances saw her walk away with a player of the tournament at the 2019 Vitality Netball World Cup held in Liverpool, England. Pretorius recently hung up her dress and retired from all forms of playing the sport after featuring in the green and gold, having earned 125 caps, the second highest number of appearances for the senior national team. Pretoria's got her first senior national team call-up in 2011, ahead of the World Netball Series held in England. And the former Sunshine Coast Lightning star says deciding to leave the game she's played most of her life wasn't an easy one. However, she knew that it was time to say goodbye. Now, Pretoria's has already begun her next chapter in netball. She has been appointed the head coach of Kofsi's netball, taking over from veteran coach Berta de Kock, who's retiring at the end of the year. She has also been serving as the director of netball at Woerskool Fichards Park, while working for Enovi South Africa as a sales consultant. She says she will work on creating an environment that will help her players to be better student athletes. And that wraps up your latest sport news on Talking Points.
4: 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Stick around for the perfect blend of information and entertainment. It's the only way we know how to play the game.

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1: And now, sports enthusiasts, fasten your seatbelts because it's time for the Ball Box, the segment where we unpack the highs, the lows, and the downright unbelievable moments in the world of sports. It's not just commentary. It's a journey into the heart of the game, and we promise to handle each ball with the care of a seasoned bowler and the excitement of a hat-trick celebration.
2: 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Results coming your way next as we get underway with rugby. And on Saturday, the Bledisloe Cup between New Zealand and Australia. Australia had some belief after beating the Springboks not too long ago, but New Zealand men were just way too strong. 50 points to Australia's 19. The United Rugby Championship saw Leinster defeat Cardiff 29-5, Ulster 26, Munster 26, Llanelli 27, Benetton 26, Zebre 12, Edinburgh 29, the Stormers beating the Sharks 39-22, and the Bulls beat the Lions 57 points to 15. On Friday evening, Dragons and Ospreys. Ospreys winning at 38-31, Glasgow Warriors 36, Connacht 19. Time now for your latest football results. And on Tuesday, UEFA Champions League, Villarreal beat Napoli 3-1. Viking drew 3-3 to Bayern Munich. RB Leipzig 1, PSV Eindhoven 0. Inter Milan 3, Club Rouge 4. Barcelona 4, Galatasaray 1. Atletico Madrid 2, Manchester United 0. The Arsenal defeated LOSC Lille by 3-0. So let's get some feedback from the Arsenal's manager, Mikel Arteta.
3: We could, after counter-press, we could regain the ball. We started to play into the opposition's box. And when we have chances there and with the quality that we have, obviously, we made a real difference there.
2: Sabah beat Slavia Prague 2-0 and Lens lost 2-0 to Sporting CP. In the Betway Premiership, Orlando Pirates defeated TS Galaxy by 3-0. So let's get some thoughts from Orlando Pirates manager after the win.
4: It was important for the boys and for us to bounce back after the final. Just 2 days after, it was not an easy game. We played against very strong block of TS Galaxy.
2: Richards Bay lost 4-1 to Mamelodi Sundowns, and Kaizer Chiefs could only muster up a 1-1 draw to Stellenbosch FC. But let's see what Kaizer Chiefs had to say after the draw.
5: We weren't attracting their sixes deep enough, so we could find those pockets. And then we had some good moments, but just not consistent enough.
2: Durban City lost 2-1 to AmaZulu FC. Football results from Monday evening's La Liga matches. Levante drew 3-3 to Sevilla. Over to the Premier League, Coventry City defeated Newcastle by 4-1. So let's hear from Newcastle's manager bemoaning the loss.
6: Obviously, we controlled many phases of the game, but in the end, we need to be also honest that it's not enough because in the boxes, the games are decided, and on both boxes, we were not clean enough to defend.
2: Over in Italy, Torino played Udinese 2-1 to Torino. Atalanta beat Venezia 3-1. In your latest cricket results, Tuesday's Yes Play Pro 20 Cup, the DP World Lions played the Eastern Cape Inyati. The Lions won by 5 runs. The Dolphins played the Northwest Dragons, and they won by 7 wickets. The Dolphins, that is. The Titans played the Tuskers, and the Titans won by 21 runs. The Northern Cape Heat beat the Wenbro Impalas by 14 runs and the DLS method. The third T20 between Sri Lanka and Pakistan went Sri Lanka's way by 8 wickets. Now the test match between South Africa and Australia was won by the Aussies. They won it by a big 214 runs. So let's hear from the small Themba Bavuma after the result.
7: It is disappointing. It's not the way you want to start a series, right? Any kind of series, let alone against a top outfit like Australia.
2: And on Sunday, the Yes Play Pro 20 Cup, the Titans beat the Eastern Storm by 99 runs. Boerland played CSA High Performance, which Boerland won by 3 wickets. India playing West Indies in their third T20 international was won by the Indians, 14 runs. Pakistan played Sri Lanka, Pakistan winning that one by 82 runs for their second T20 international. In your latest golf results, the Fortress Invitational played up until today was won by Austin Bautista. Minus 16 for Austin. South Africa's Warwick Purchase was in second, and another South African boy, Zander Lombard, was in third. The DP World Tour has played between the 8th and the 12th of October as well. The Open de España presented by Madrid, I'm talking about. Grant Forrest winning it, minus 14. Victor Perez, minus 13. And Eugene Charaka, minus 13, sharing in second spot. The US Open's Bay Current Classic was won by Michael Brennan. Jacob Bridgman was in second, sharing the podium spot with Keith Mitchell. The Bank of Utah Championship from the 1st to the 5th of October was won by American Austin Smotherman. Now over to Formula One results. The Singapore Grand Prix, raced on the 11th of October, was won by Red Bull's Max Verstappen. Charles Leclerc was in second for Ferrari, with Kimi Antonelli in third for Mercedes. 4th to 10th, Lando Norris, Oscar Piastri, Lewis Hamilton, Liam Lawson, Nico Hülkenberg, George Russell, and Isaac Hajar. Which means your driver's standings read that Kimi Antonelli is still on top, 340 points, followed by George Russell, 238. Lewis Hamilton is in third with 229 points. And Max Verstappen climbing 221 points in fourth place. Charles Leclerc for Ferrari occupies fifth spot with 215 points. Sticking with racing, this time over to MotoGP and Sunday's Indonesia Grand Prix results. Marco Bezzecchi won it for Aprilia Racing. Raul Fernandez was in second, with Jorge Martin in third, Aya Gura in fourth, and Pedro Acosta in fifth spot. Then from sixth to tenth, Marc Marquez, Alex Marquez, Fabio Di Gianantonio, Fabio Quartararo, and Enea Bastianini. South Africa's Brad Binder, my boy, was in 11th. Tennis results from the Shanghai Masters, and it was the round of 16. A. Davidovich defeated Hurkacz, 1-6, 6-3, 7-6, 8-6. Alexander Zverev beat A. Bublic, 7-6, 8-6, 4-6, 7-6, 7-1. Asia defeated Jay Mensich, 7-6, 7-4, 6-4. And A. de Manoir beat K. Kachanov, 6-3, 6-4. And that wraps up your results on Talking Points.
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0: Dis weer eens bewys. 90.6 FM Stereo, 'n wenstasie. 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Skakel 0861 827 906 om met een van ons konsultante te praat.
1: Hold on to your rugby hats, because we're about to navigate the world of sports with the grace of a batsman and the comedic timing of a stand-up legend. It's Talking Points, where every moment is a boundary of hilarity.
2: 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We've got fixtures coming your way next, so let's get right into that as we get underway with rugby fixtures. And this weekend, from Friday the 16th of October, we'll see the Champions Cup return. Gloucester will take on Union Bordeaux-Beglaize at 9 on Friday evening. Then the EPCR Challenge Cup on Friday, the Dragons are playing USA Perpignan at 9, and Edinburgh take on Toulon at 9 o'clock. Saturday, Australia men face New Zealand men from Stadium Australia at 7 in the morning. The Champions Cup, Sale Sharks will face Glasgow Warriors at 2 on Saturday, and the Bulls are up against Stade Francais at 2 o'clock. ASM Clermont face Leinster at 4:15. The Stormers play Bristol Bears at the same time. Connacht face Saracens at 6:30, and La Rochelle are up against the Lions at the same time. Munster face Racing 92 at 9, as do Bath taking on Montpellier Herault. Saturday's EPCR Challenge Cup, Lyon face the Sharks at 2. Black Lion face the Ospreys. Zebrae face Ulster at 4:15, and at 9 o'clock it's Llanelli Scarlets taking on the Newcastle Falcons. There's rugby on Sunday as well. Champions Cup, Section Palouise face Leicester Tigers at 2. At 4:15, it's Stade Toulousain against Exeter Chiefs, and Northampton Saints face Cardiff Rugby at 6:30. Then the EPCR Challenge Cup, the Cheetahs face Aveyron Bayonet at 2. Harlequins play Vannes at 2. And at 6:30, it's Castres Olympique up against Benetton Rugby. Football fixtures and Wednesday's Champions League fixtures at 6:45, Feyenoord face Como. LASK will try and outlast Liverpool at 6:45. Aston Villa face Fenerbahce at 9. Bodo Glimt play Dortmund. So let's hear now from Aston Villa's Unai Emery speaking about their next match.
3: And the players as well try to get confidence, feel comfortable. Villa Park is for us something very, very special. 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
2: Man City up against Paris Saint-Germain. Real Betis face FC Porto. AS Roma up against Real Madrid. And Shakhtar Donetsk have their sights on AEK Athens. The final fixtures between SK Slovan Bratislava, and they face Stuttgart. Let's hear now from Manchester City's manager Enzo Maresca speaking about facing Paris Saint-Germain.
4: We need the perfect game because they are the best team in Europe in this moment. They won the last two Champions League, so that shows how good they are.
2: UEFA Europa League on Thursday, matches between Leverkusen and Lech Poznan. Crystal Palace take on Olympique Lyonnais at 6:45. RB Salzburg face AC Milan. Sparta Prague face Lillestrøm. Torinese go up against Sunderland. Union Saint-Gilloise face Real Sociedad, with Celtic battling Benfica. That one at 9 o'clock. Bournemouth face SK Sturm Graz at the same time, with Juventus playing Celta Vigo, and Marseille go up against Olympiacos. Now let's bounce over to the cricket pitch. Wednesday's Yes Play Pro 20 Cup. Flix Brand's Knights face the WSB Eastern Storm at 6, and the Yes Play Cobras will try and strike against the Daffabet Boerland at the same time. Fourth T20 International between India and West Indies underway on Wednesday at 3:30. Thursday, Australia women face New Zealand women for a pool game at 10:05 in the morning. Friday, Yes Play Pro 20 Cup. Wenbrow Impalas face the Eastern Cape Inyati at 1, and the Garden Route Badgers go up against the Daffabet Warriors at 1. Your golfing schedule now, and 14 to 18 October, the Blue Label Unlimited Challenge. 15 to 18 October, DP World India Championship. 22 to 26 October, the Stella Artois Players Championship, the Genesis Championship, and the Butterfield Bermuda Championship. Okay, now changing lanes to Formula One, and the next Formula One race will go to the United States Circuit of the Americas for the United States Grand Prix on October the 23rd. Up next for MotoGP, from the 23rd of October to the 25th, it's the Australia Grand Prix. But that wraps up your fixture list for you on Talking Points.
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5: 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And there's Max Verstappen right behind Hamilton into the first chicane. Once again, it's wheel to wheel. Hamilton and Verstappen! Oh. And this time Verstappen and Hamilton have crashed out and they are...
4: Did you fall asleep? 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Eddie from Stratton's got your back. 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

In your top stories this hour, Kat Matlala to apply for bail in fraud case. No major irregularities reported on the first day of the matric exams. And government seeks to protect economy from global fuel shocks. I'm Dane Bysheim. Good day. Alleged crime kingpin Vusimuzi Kat Matlala is expected back in the Pretoria Magistrates Court in Gauteng in connection with a fraud and forgery case. He will apply for bail today and tomorrow. Matlala's three co-accused, including his wife, Tsakane, were each granted bail of 20,000 rand last month. A National Prosecuting Authority spokesperson

0: Umkar Mahanjana says the state intends to oppose Matlala's bail application.
1: It is alleged that during January 2025, the four accused acted in furtherance of a common purpose by falsifying documents to source a lease agreement for a property in Waterkloof Heights, Pretoria, through a real estate agent. Furthermore, it is alleged that between 13 to 21 January 2025, Vusimuzi Matlala unlawfully possessed an identity document issued in the name Vusimuzi Dlamini, purporting to be associated with Eswatini Royal House in order to obtain the lease.
0: The Department of Basic Education says the National Senior Certificate exams started on a positive note with no major irregularities reported on the first day. Candidates across the country wrote the Computer Applications Technology Paper 1, Practical and various language papers yesterday. Minister Siviwe Hwarube urges the matric class of 2026 to stay focused, disciplined and confident throughout the period. The department's Terence Kala says they remain committed to maintaining the integrity, credibility and smooth administration of the exams.
2: Now, the department further calls on parents, guardians and communities at large to continue providing learners with the necessary emotional, practical support during this time and providing stable and encouraging environments that will afford learners an enabling condition to be able to perform to the best of their abilities.
0: The Department of Water and Sanitation has encouraged residents in the Western Cape to save water. The department is monitoring dam levels closely in the Western Cape ahead of next month's water assessments. The province is expecting a drier and hotter summer due to the El Niño weather phenomenon. The dam levels have decreased to below 75% in major dams in the province. A 29-year-old suspect who had been on the run in connection with a murder in the Northern Cape was arrested in Gauteng today. The man was arrested during an intelligence-driven operation involving law enforcement officials from both provinces. The suspect was found hiding under a bed at a property in Ivory Park. Police spokesperson Colonel Cheryl Ehlers says he is expected to appear in court on a charge of murder. She says this follows the discovery of a woman's body in a shallow grave inside a shack in Lerato Park last month. The government is finalizing a strategic policy aimed at protecting South Africa from fuel supply disruptions. The Deputy Minister of Mineral and Petroleum Resources, Phumzile Mkina, announced this at the Africa Energy Week conference. The event is taking place this week. Nkina says the policy will establish a framework to safeguard the economy against severe fuel supply shocks. She says recent tensions affecting the Strait of Hormuz have highlighted the vulnerability of global petroleum supply chains. In international news, an Indian court has ordered two leaders of the youth-led Cockroach Junta Party, or CJP, to be detained in jail for 5 days. This comes after they entered a historic protest site and chanted slogans demanding Chief Election Commissioner Ganesh Kumar's resignation. Police say the two leaders repeatedly violated the law after authorities released them last week. Reuters reports that their detention could trigger fresh protests among youth supporters. The CJP has been protesting against voter list revisions, which opposition groups allege disproportionately affect minorities. A short while ago, gold was selling at $4,147.10 per fine ounce, and a barrel of Brent crude cost $106.40. One US dollar cost R16.48, one British pound cost R21.87, and the euro is currently trading at R18.47. One Bitcoin is currently trading at $83,509.37. That's all for this bulletin. I'm Dane Bysheim.
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4: Die middel van die week baanbrekers, elke woensdag aand tussen 7 en 9.

0: Once again, the start of the song gives it away. 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

0: as ek vir jou leidraad kan gee, moenie na die woorde luister nie. 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

0: oor mekaar van Zaan Sonnekus en Karleen van Jaarsveld. Dis 90.6 en 906 TV van die ateljee tot op jou skerm. Dit is tyd vir die tweede uur van The Night Gap net hier op die Waastreffestasie saam met my, Chris Marie. Ek kuier nog volgende twee ure saam met jou en hier in hierdie uur skop ons af met jou job search. Daar's 'n vinnige weervoorspelling vir jou en 'n laaste wal happenings vir die aand. Maar the star of the show is jou playlist takeover. So as jy 'n liedjie het wat jy baie graag vanaand wil hoor, stuur hom vir my op 0623445545. 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Maar vir nou, jou job search.
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1: Watch out. Okay, let me see. That put me right there then. Getting the hang of this looty thing right here.
2: I'm coming now.
1: Okay.
2: God bless.
1: Hey, we making history tonight.
2: Yeah, brother.
1: Yeah?
2: Nice little party back at the house later on.
1: Yeah? I want to say, man, it's a true honor. Really appreciate it. But that doesn't mean I'm going to let you beat me at Looty, though. What we got here?
2: Welcome to Jamaica, brother.
1: I feel at home already. Stephen Marley, let them know what time it is.
3: We came here to party. 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

0: Dis Pitbull en Stephen Marley met Options. Dis 90.6 waar jy thuis voel, as ook 906 TV van die atelier tot op jou skerm. 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
1: Whether you're out and about or at home, Midas brings you this weather report. Midas, for the love of cars.
0: Dit is 18 grade in Van der Bijl Park op die oomblik. 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

Het is Cloud Number 9 van Bryan Adams en dit was Monica's versoek net hier op jou playlist take over op 90.6 waar je thuis voel. Volgende op je lijst het ons vir Neville en hy sê, Hi Chris Marie, it's Neville. Can I request the song Leaving on a Jet Plane by Peter, Paul and Mary? Thanks. Neville, I only have Leaving on a Jet Plane from John Denver, so I hope this one is fine.

0: Dis 90.6, dit was John Denver met Leaving on a Jet Plane. Volgende op ons speellys, op ons playlist takeover, is ons heel laaste liedjie, ons sluit af met hom, en dit is Zayn, en hy vra vir, hy sê, hi Chris Marie, great show, kan ek dalk vra vir Bed of Roses van Bon Jovi, asseblief. 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

0: It's the usual when I look into your eyes right here on 90.6 where you feel at home and 906 TV from the studio to your screen. Dit is die derde en laaste uur van the Nightcap, net hier op die Walstreffersstasie. Ek is Chris Marie en ek spandeer nog hierdie laaste 40 minute saam met jou. Dit is tyd vir jou job search, daarna 'n vinnige weervoorspelling en dan jou Afrikaans Power Hour waar ek back-to-back Afrikaanse liedjies vir jou speel, net hier op die Walstreffersstasie. So bly net waar jy is. Maar for now, your job search.
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0: Brenda Buiter met Hart by Hart. 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En ons is bezig met jou Afrikaans Power Hour. So ek het nog 'n paar liedjies op pad vir jou, net voordat ek tot sien sê.
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